Hey, what's going on? My name is Uncle Pauly. Our Cares for Kids Radiothon taking over the radio 6 a.m. to 6 p.m. tomorrow and Wednesday. Going to be sharing some stories of success. 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

0: You should go no matter where you are because it's delicious. 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I just went over there. Gosh, I guess it was Wednesday night last week. I worked till like 6:15, 6:30, and then had to run some errands and junk. 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And by smell, I mean barbecue and Tom Morgan, a.k.a. host of the Big Greasy Breakfast. 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

0: That girl rocks. That girl name is Joan Jett. Somebody else that rocks that's coming to our backyard, Ann Wilson. She's going to play at the Paramount Theater on September 28th. If you want to go to the show, Tom's Tricky Question has your ticket to ride. It'll be back after Radiothon Thursday and Friday. Solve the question. Several folks can get the question right and win tickets to see Ann Wilson at the Paramount Monday, September 28th, when Tom's Tricky Question is back after Radiothon Thursday morning at 7:20.
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97.5 3WV, home of the Cares for Kids Radiothon for the next 2 days. Starting tomorrow at 6 a.m., again on Wednesday, 6 a.m., for 12 hours each day. It is nonstop invitations for you to give where you live. Why? Because we've got a pretty stellar hospital, especially a children's hospital, that is, you know, outstanding and nationally recognized on the regular. It's right down the street in our backyard here, Charlottesville, Virginia. How about that? Our Cares for Kids Radiothon, we're raising money for research. We're raising money for some equipment. Where most importantly, we are raising money for the families that have to sometimes suspend work, sometimes have to punt bills down the road a little bit because they've got a child or children at UVA Health Children's. Because no child turned away regardless of the family's ability to pay. That's where Radiothon comes in. We would love for you to get started with us now, if you don't mind. You can text UVA Kids to 34984 if you'd like to go ahead and donate.

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97.5.3 WV. There was a heavyweight rolling around the hallways this morning at the Charlottesville Media Group. The new president of the University of Virginia. He was here, and he was getting interviewed by our editor-in-chief of SevoRightNow.com, Mike Barber. The first of a couple of stories about what El Presidente has in mind. It's online now. 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

0: 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It's kind of like a flush the format situation. It's kind of like a you pick it, we play it situation. It's the Workforce Rock Block every weekday morning. The Big Greasy Breakfast with Morgan in the Morning plays three in a row from the band or artist you tell him to. It's that simple. 3WV.com. Just let the big old moron, a.k.a. Fivehead, a.k.a. Tom from the Big Greasy Breakfast know who's your favorite band, why, band or artist, and why. Don't have to get too personal. Don't have to get too in-depth unless you want to. And then enjoy three in a row to crank up that workday at 8:40 as soon as tomorrow morning. 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

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My name's Uncle Paulie. Students at Harvard are dealing with stress by signing up to get punched in the face. I repeat, students at Harvard are dealing with stress by signing up to get punched in the face. America, where even the smart kids are idiots.

97.5.3 WV, the Nook, the OG, since 1951, 75 years strong, Charlottesville's original diner. It's a lot of words for straight-up deliciousness. Whether it's breakfast, lunch, or brunch, I recommend the Bloody Mary with bacon in it for all three. The Nook is half off right now. 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It is the season to sit out on the patio, do a little people watching and grubbing. Maybe it's a fast lunch. Maybe it's brunch on the weekend. Make sure you get it done half off. The Nook, $50 gift certificates. 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

0: 97.5.3 WV, the whole crew back at it at 6 a.m., a mere 6 hours and change away from our 3WV Cares for Kids Radiothon to benefit UVA Health Children's. It's one of those, everybody at the Charlottesville Media Group, it's an all-hands-on-deck, 12 hours a day for 2 days, because we're doing it for the children. More importantly, we're doing it for the children's families. Because no child turned away, regardless of ability to pay, at our very own UVA Health Children's. And that's why we raise money every year for Radiothon. It goes to family assistance. Sometimes these families, they got to be put up for a little while close by when it's that serious. These families also can't work sometimes. You know, you got a couple of part-time jobs just trying to make ends meet. The last thing you need is A, to be out of work, and B, to have a sick child. Let me fix that. A, to have a sick child, and B, to not be able to work or lose a job over it, because the choice is obvious. We have a choice as well to join the fight with those families. You can go ahead and text UVA Kids to 34984. You can text it right now. Apple Pay, Venmo, PayPal, it is right there on your Smarter Than We Are phone. 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
3: 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Central Virginia weather.
4: Clear to partly cloudy overnight and very cold, approaching a record low of 37 set back in 1913, low down to 39. Tomorrow, mostly sunny and pleasant with a high of 70. Wednesday, cloudy and breezy with a couple of showers and a thunderstorm, a high of 74. For SeavilleRightNow.com, this is Marshall Amert.
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1: 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We've got your Big Greasy poll to stir things up. 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

0: 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Good morning, 520, your big greasy breakfast. Today is day one of the UVA Cares for Kids Radiothon. And that officially begins at 6 a.m., but we're going to break some rules here and look for miracle makers now. Text UVA Kids to 34984. UVA Kids to 34984. We'll dive into more details behind the 3WV Cares for Kids Radiothon, raising money for UVA Health Children's today. 100% of the money stays local. We'll dive more into this here in just a few minutes. You know, it's because of the hospital that we can look back on things that our child has done healthy. Lakeland has had to almost go to UVA Health Children's a few times, our two-year-old daughter. Just this past weekend, we were at a local cinnamon bun coffee shop, and I'm playing super dad. I'm by myself with her. I got cinnamon buns and coffee and her in my arms, and her tall right leg kicks the potted plant that happens to be at the edge of the table. It shatters, breaks. This mom comes into the rescue. Hey, I got two kids of my own. I've done this before. And she cleans it up for me, and I'm awkwardly standing there. So let me ask you this. What have you broken at a grocery store? Or your kid? What did they break?
1: I broke my engagement off.
0: That's great.
1: Yeah, actually, there's a new game going around, and you go... You got 5 seconds. You're stepping in lava, or the floor's lava.
0: Yeah.
1: So wherever you're at, you got to get off the floor.
0: Yeah,
1: well, in a food line, and my son went and dove in the 12, the case aisle, where all the canned drinks are at. It cost me $44 worth of drinks that were busted.
0: Nice.
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0: One of the 3WV Cares for Kids Radiothon begins at 6 a.m., but I feel like we can get miracle makers right now for UVA Health Children's. 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Man, there are families who are practically living in NICU for months because their babies were born months premature. 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

0: 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We're minutes away before we kick off the 3WV Cares for Kids Radiothon. Looking for miracle makers like you. Text UVA Kids to 34984 now if you'd like to donate. You don't need to wait till the beginning of the Radiothon. We need to call out your name now. Text UVA Kids, one word, to 34984. We need four miracle makers by 7 a.m. Will you be the one that we call out first? And to kind of break this down, we know there's a children's hospital here in Charlottesville. It's a wonderful thing. It's great that we have it in our backyard. Did you know that the hospital helps families across the Commonwealth? 1,404,731 visits alone last year. 138,001 patients were treated. To narrow it down, Albemarle City of Charlottesville, 218,785 visits. Green, Madison, Fluvanna, Nelson, Orange, Louisa, Buckingham, 526,176 visits. This is a place where families have a lot on their mind. Whether it's a diagnosis, whether it is a premature birth situation, my friend, this is an insurance policy, and we have it in our backyards, and we are going to keep the doors open so that the families can walk through with one thing on their mind and one thing that matters the most, their child. Providing direct family assistance, they don't need to think about lodging, they don't need to think about transportation, they don't need to think about food, because of miracle makers like you going to their greatest needs and helping the research and the programs that UVA Health Children's offers, helping the doctors do their job. So join us to help make sure every child receives the best possible care now. 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
2: 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You don't have to be a doctor or a researcher to save a child's life today. $12 for 12 months. What do we do with $12 this month? Are we getting that certain cup of coffee? Maybe we can give up that cup of coffee for a change and help impact a family who's being rushed to UVA Health Children's, and the only thing that they should be focused on is the health of their child. All right? Lodging, transportation, food, all of that stuff, because of Miracle Makers, that's taken care of. UVA Health Children's treats over 138,000 patients annually. That takes funds, right? 44,000 in our immediate listening network are being served and have been served at UVA Health Children's. 434-982-KIDS, 434-982-5437. We need four Miracle Makers by 7 a.m. You can also text UVA Kids to 34984. But don't take my words for it. Let's listen to some of the patients here. Here's Marty's son, Parker, a pediatric oncology patient.
3: Parker, on April 28th of 2022, was diagnosed with leukemia, ALL.

He's had some rough goes of it over the past year, but if you can see him right now, he looks fantastic. He's really done a great job of, you know, getting through the treatment. He is in remission, and he is going into what they call maintenance right now. He'll still have treatment for 2 years. He's fought. He's been resilient. He just got back into school, so it's really nice to see him back in school, and that's where we are.

Carol did the shoes for Hope for all the kids there that had cancer. And we got to paint shoes for some of the coaches, like the assistant and others, and like Tony Bennett. I got Tony Bennett, so we would paint the shoes for them. And on a special day, they would wear them to the game.

Orlando Parker. His spirits have been lifted by the people there. And, you know, even though he doesn't want to go, when he comes back, he always feels better. You know what I mean? And they've been great. We trust everything they're doing. And he's in a great spot. You know, he's on the road to recovery. But it's been incredible.

0: it for more research for cancer, because there's not that much going into it. Will you please give to UVA Children?
1: And the voice of Parker, a healthy Parker, and you heard his father talking about how when he comes home feeling so much better, and the experience at UVA Health Children's, not just because of the treatment, but because of the experience. You know, these kids go through these doors and it is a playground. They have all the toys and accessories and friends there waiting for him at UVA Health Children's, despite all the circumstances and the obstacles. And it's because of miracle makers like you that we can provide a place for Parker. So be one of the four miracle makers we shout out to by 7 a.m. The first miracle maker. Will you be that person that represents your town? And four miracle makers means $500 to UVA Health Children's. And all we're asking from you is $12 for 12 months. All right. Maybe you represent your business, you're a business owner. And what a great way to get your business name out. And to say, hey, we're going to make a donation, and then we want to challenge other businesses in our field to do the same. $500 can help cover the cost of overnight stays in lodging, multiple nights. It can also cover three infant car seats. All right. These are just accessories that are needed for families. Basic needs like food and lodging and transportation. All of those things are covered because of Miracle Makers. So we need you to pick up the phone and be the first Miracle Maker here on the 3WV Cares for Kids Radiothon. 434-982-KIDS, 434-982-5437. 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

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For $12 a month. $12 a month is all it takes to save a child's life. Would you be willing to give up that expensive cup of coffee to save a child's life? Would you be willing to give up that DoorDash delivery? It's a little bit more than 12 bucks, but a big amount of that DoorDash delivery to help a family take care of a few meals. And these families who walk through the doors of UVA Health Children's, they're in a panic. They're frantic. They have a lot of questions. The life of their child is involved here, and they don't know what tomorrow's going to bring. So because of Miracle Makers, lodging's taken care of, transportation, food, so that they can focus on what matters most, and that's their child. Could you imagine going through UVA Health Children's in a panic as well because your child was just diagnosed with cancer? Because your grandchild was born with a heart defect, premature, whatever the case may be,

Miracle makers is what we're looking for. We need a miracle. And because of that $12 a month, you're able to help provide hope for these families. So please, 434-982-KIDS. 434-982-5437. 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What a great marketing tool, right? You make a donation, your business is heard all over the radiothon, and you challenge other people maybe in the same work field. 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UVA Health Children's treats over 138 patients annually. 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That takes miracle makers. That takes funds. 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

0: 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Kids all over the nation, but all across the Commonwealth and right in our backyard are impacted by UVA Health Children's. Could you imagine if your child suffered from a non-fatal drowning? Ashley had this happen with her son Luke. This was a real reality. He was found lifeless and rushed to UVA, but Luke was given a second chance at life thanks to PICU, thanks to you miracle makers at $12 a month. 434-982-KIDS, 434-982-5437. Let's listen to Ashley and Luke's full story.
1: Luke was just a month over two. He was a curious little two-year-old, got away from the individual that was watching him, and found his way to a koi pond and ended up drowning.

So they use the term non-fatal drowning, but it's kind of a weird term because our sweet Luke was definitely gone. He went into full cardiac arrest for close to 25 minutes before fire and EMS were able to get at least somewhat of a heartbeat back on him through resuscitation.

He was life flighted through Pegasus, and they allowed me to sit in the front. And we landed at the top of the tower, and it was like they truly were waiting for us. From the minute that I got off that helicopter, there was a slew of individuals waiting at the top. Get us into this elevator, we go straight down. It opens right into one of their emergency rooms where there's tens of people, nurses, respiratory therapists, doctors, all waiting for Luke. They knew what was coming. There was literally no break. It was just completely seamless in the transition. And not just the people, like there were the people focused on him and getting him stable and where he needed to be. But then there were people that are coming to me. They have this little taped off box that I would stand in so that you didn't get in their way so that they could do the life-saving measures. But every so often, someone would just come and stand with me in that box. It's okay, Mama. And just give you the biggest hug. It was really like awe. I was just in complete awe watching them work on him.

absolutely owe everything to that hospital for not just saving his life, but creating opportunities for him to thrive, opportunities for him to make the recovery that he's making. Because I don't know, had he went anywhere else, that we would have had the level of care and recommendations and support that we had to get us where we are now. They set that tone for us of being his advocates, research, doing the work, putting in the effort, but also being very realistic about this is going to be hard. And here are the things that you're going to have to learn through it. Came home from the hospital, he was blind. He was on a feeding tube. He was on 8 different medications. He could only take formula via the feeding tube. He could not swallow. This child is now starting to walk. He is very much a 10-year-old little boy. He knows his wants and nots and makes sure that he communicates that very clearly to you. He goes to school every day, and he is, most importantly, happy. He is a happy, joyful child that even to this day, we still continue to see progress from him.

0: this child who is truly a miracle. That is the only description that we can give. That's even what the doctors refer to Luke as a miracle. And we know it's from the tireless work that UVA, the nurses, the physicians, their child psychologist, all of them put into it.
1: So what started as a tragic, tragic story ended great because of miracle makers like you and I. Please call 434-982-KIDS. When you heard Queen's My Best Friend, my brain was immediately going to my two-year-old daughter and how much we love to run around in the backyard. We have our own little fort area now, she and I. We have a fort area inside the house, too. We're watching Winnie the Pooh, things that we just do with our children, right? And I could not imagine, God forbid, tragedy striking like a non-fatal drowning, for example, and frantically going into UVA Health Children's, being sent there just to get answers. I mean, at the point in time, non-fatal was not the words that Ashley was hearing. There was a drowning. There was a two-year-old that was found in the pond. And because of UVA Health Children's, we now have Luke, who's walking around and just being a 10-year-old. You heard the story from his mom. Text UVA Kids to 34984. We want to make

0: more stories happen where it ends and hearing our best friend walking, running, laughing, everything that children should be doing anyways, right? 434-982-KIDS, 434-982-5437. We need four miracle makers. 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We're giving up that cup of coffee. We're giving up some DoorDash action. 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This was a story full of miracles. 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Be the first.
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0: 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Let me tell you something. You're providing a lot more than just funds for families, of course, walking in, lodging, transportation, that sort of thing, food. You're also taking care of their care that are being treated from doctors and nurses, but you're also providing hope. Let me tell you something. I have toured this hospital right in our backyard. They have more courage in their little pinky fingers than we do in our entire body. And that's because of miracle makers like you that can help kids like Asher. I've met Asher a few times. Asher is a very courageous young boy. And Feifel from our sister station, 106.1 The Corner, got to catch up with him.
1: I am really, really happy to have Asher in the studio with me right now. Asher, how old are you?
2: 4.
1: Would you like this job that I have right now?
2: Yeah.
1: Okay, cool. I'm going to go home, and you want to just do the radio? You can play whatever songs you want. Does that seem okay?
2: Yeah.
1: Awesome. All right. So Asher's going to be our new afternoon host. But before we do that, I just want to ask you a few questions. So you go to UVA Children's Hospital. Why do you go there, bud?
2: Because I'm sick.
1: So when you go there, do you have like a favorite nurse, people that you like to talk to when you're there?
2: Christina.
1: Do you like playing games with her? Does she make you laugh? Why do you like Christina?
2: She's silly.
1: She's silly? Are you also silly?
2: Yes.
1: Yeah, I thought you might be. You must be an incredibly strong boy. Do you think you're incredibly strong? Kind of superhero strong, would you say?
2: Yeah.
1: I think so, too. I notice you're not wearing your cape today, but it feels like you should be. That's awesome.
2: I don't even have one cape. I only have one.
1: You only have one cape?
2: Uh-huh.
1: What color is your one cape?
2: I think it's blue.
1: Okay, cool. Do you rescue cats from trees? Do you put out fires with your super breath?
2: No.
1: No?
2: I don't even have super breath.
1: You don't have super breath?
2: But I know a karate.
1: You know karate?
2: No, I do it.
1: That's amazing. You don't do it at the hospital, though, right? That's somewhere else? Feels like karate is not a great sport for the hospital. Are there other sports that you're into? Do you play t-ball, did I hear?
2: Yes.
1: Yeah? Are you pretty good at swinging the bat?
2: Yeah.
1: Awesome.
2: Like, whenever they throw it at me, I hit it.
1: Wow. Wait, I thought in T-ball...

0: that was like on a stick and you hit it off the stick, but they throw it too?
1: Yeah.
0: Wow.
1: And if you miss all the times, you get to use the tee.
0: Oh, okay,
1: I'm really
0: cool.
1: Good at the tee.
0: That's awesome. That is very, very cool. Well, I'm so glad that you're doing well, and I'm so glad you came in to talk to me. Thanks for being here, Asher.
1: Welcome.
2: So you hear a normal kid's voice, right? Well, Asher, he was diagnosed with LCH before his first birthday. And the amount of treatment that he had, right, you know, pretty scary. But what you just heard was a regular four-year-old boy who does still go to UVA Health Children's, and he's just living his life. Could you imagine if we did not have UVA Health Children's? Where would people like Ashen go? Now, Asher, there are plenty of options, of course, but right in our backyard, Asher was being able to be treated. And miracle makers like you can make that continue to happen for other children here. 434-982-KIDS, 434-982-5437. 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That's UVA Kids to 34984. 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She's starting to form sentences. She's starting to have a personality, even opinions at 2 years old. And I could not imagine a life without her. 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

0: With Dr. Peter Dean here at UVA. What is your role at the hospital here?
1: A pediatric cardiologist, and my role is I see kids in clinic, I see kids in the hospital, anybody who they're concerned for may have a heart condition, or we already know has a heart condition, and kind of the ongoing care of that. As a pediatric cardiologist, I see everybody from...
0: You heard Dr. Dean. People travel 4 or 5 hours from Tidewater to from Richmond. They're sent here to be treated. And no child is ever denied. 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

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You can become a miracle maker for just $12 a month, and you can help people like Kamari. Kamari has been treated at UVA for over 12 years for short gut syndrome caused by gastroschisis, a condition when babies are born with their intestines on the outside of their bodies. This is a reality.

0: reality. And thanks to UVA Health, children's treatment was made.
1: We are a family of 10. My husband and I have 2 biological kiddos and 6 adopted. And Kamari came to us when he was 2.5. You know.

He was abandoned at a DC hospital. We transferred all of his care to the UVA GI team. A lot of people know gastroschisis from seeing the babies in the NICU with their intestines inside the Ziploc bags. So that's what Kamari was born with his bowels on the outside of his body. He had some of his bowels resected, many surgeries he has had on his bowels, and he now has short gut syndrome.

sees his GI team almost monthly. He gets bi-weekly blood work done. Mari can eat by mouth, but he has a hard time maintaining his weight. So he's on IV nutrition for 12 hours a day to keep him going. And he's here today because of his GI team.

0: could not be the family that we are today without UVA children. Without them doing everything that they do for Kamari. It's not just what they're doing for him. It's what they do for our whole family to keep us intact, to keep us going. It's the exceptional care that Kamari's getting at UVA. All of the teams, but specifically our GI team, they are family to us.
1: If you're going to give to UVA Children's, you gotta know what you're giving for. You're out there giving donations for kids like me and maybe others.
2: 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It's going to hundreds, maybe even thousands of kids' families to just help them see the brighter side of things.

0: Our hope is to help bring in so many donations for all the families like ours. We have been able to witness firsthand where everybody's donations go to, and we just really hope that that continues to help families when they are displaced by an emergency with their child or a surgery or a long inpatient stay. And we couldn't be the family that we are and raising 8 kiddos without UVA Children's.
1: So without Miracle Makers to help UVA Health Children's, Kamari would not be here. That's not just a cold statement. That is a reality. Kamari was not turned away, and neither was Alyssa's kids. You know, we put the spotlight on Kamari. She mentioned that she adopted a big group of them. What you may not have heard is other kids in that family also were treated at UVA Health Children's. This is a mission of this mom. She is adopting children that have birth defects that were dropped off, rejected. Kamari dropped off at a hospital in D.C., abandoned. You know, that is an incredible heart right there, right? And all we're asking for is $12 a month. You don't have to adopt. You could just give $12 a month right now. 434-982-KIDS, 434-982-5437, 3WV.com, UVA Kids. 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

0: course, his leukemia was extremely aggressive, and it's usually for mostly adults get the type of leukemia that he had, but because he was a child, there was no real set way to treat it with chemos that were over 60, 70 years old, and it was just throwing stuff at him to see if it worked. My girls, their lives were normal, and then they weren't. They went with their dad for Christmas because it was right at Christmas. He was fine when they left, and then when they came back, him and I were in the hospital for 40 plus days at a time. So it was like their world got completely turned upside down. But we ended up getting super close to the nurses. The nurses became like family, especially for me, because Ryan was working. So it was me that was in the hospital with him 24/7, and I'm glad I got that time with him. But after he passed away, it was like, not only did we lose him, but like all the friends that I had made, it was like suddenly they were gone too. Just whether it's for giving, for more research for the meds and drugs to be used, or just the toys and stuff just to get you through the day.
1: Donations go a long way, like Brooke was saying. We got gas cards, food cards. Mm-hmm. Your everyday life is uprooted, but your responsibilities are on. We still have to pay our landlord. We still have to pay Dominion. Still have to pay our expenses. We're still there. The doctors and nurses were amazing. They were top-notch, in my opinion. So we did go to all the hospitals. Some were just as great, just as equal. But we came back to UVA, and that was, unfortunately, Braden's second home.
2: 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And it's because of miracle makers like you that can make that happen. $12 a month, 434-982-KIDS. We need 8 miracle makers by 8 a.m. The clock is ticking. We need to call out your name. Text UVA Kids to 34984. That's UVA Kids 34984. Hal and Kathy in Charlottesville, thank you so much for giving a one-time donation. We also have Rebecca in Charlottesville becoming a miracle maker. Man, we need more. We have Joseph in Charlottesville. Thank you. Charlottesville making some noise early this morning. It's kind of expected, UVA Health Children's being in Charlottesville, of course. But we need to call out your name to be the first in Fluvanna. How about you, Crozet? How about the Shenandoah Valley, Waynesboro, Stanton? We're calling you out. You need to be the first. And when you hear stories like Brady, yeah, it's heartbreaking and it's real. But because of Miracle Makers, we don't have to hear those bad news stories anymore. When we continue to fight the fight, when we continue to put an end to childhood cancer. And UVA Health Children's are doing some phenomenal research. We're getting so close. But we need your help at $12 a month. 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They can focus on their child, the care of their child.

0: wouldn't you want to focus on that? God forbid if you were walking through those doors, you would need to focus on your child. 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
3: In sports, Cavalier freshman Elsie McCleary carted a first-round 67 to lead Virginia through the opening round of the NCAA Charlottesville Regional Monday at UNC Finley Golf Course. As a team, Virginia finished the opening round in third place on the team leaderboard, combining for a score of 1 over 281, since two strokes clear of the cut line. The top five teams following Wednesday's final round advanced to the NCAA Championships. The North Carolinas on top of the leaderboard, followed by Texas, then UVA. Virginia women's basketball head coach Aaron Russell announced Monday that Janet Walker of Tyrone, Georgia, will join the program for the 2026-27 women's basketball season. She played her freshman year at Kentucky before playing the last 2 years at Rutgers.
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1: 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We need 8 miracle makers in the next 6 minutes to achieve our goal. 8 miracle makers. Now, we had 11 miracle makers by the top of the hour, and that's about, what, $1,500? $1,500. 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God forbid something was to happen. I'm doing this in these long hours for my daughter, Lakeland, 2 years old. Could not imagine. 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And the treatment of your child, most importantly. 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
1: So, Gwen, you were just talking about how you love spreading the good word about your experience despite everything. So, we'll get to that here in a second. Let's start with Owen, sure, because that's why we're coming together. We're doing this in honor of Owen. I had the honor to meet him at a few parades, and as soon as I saw the news on social media, it crushed me because I went back. I went, wait a minute.

0: definitely noticed as things kind of went on, his symptoms started progressing a little bit more. He had fallen on our stairs and ended up with bruises on his shins. And we were kind of like, ooh, those are pretty nasty, you know, hardwood floor, like stairs. So we were like, let's keep an eye on things. And then he came to us because he noticed that he'd gone to the bathroom and there was some blood. And quickly was like, we got to make a doctor's appointment, made a doctor's appointment, got him in pretty quick. They ended up just looking at his symptoms, had a great nurse practitioner that listened to me, felt my concerns. They did blood work, and the blood work came back with a super elevated white cell count. And they basically told us, we're looking at a cancer diagnosis. You need to get him to UVA right away. Mm-hmm. And that's, you know, we got there, obviously called my husband, got Owen, because he didn't go back with me to the doctor once the results came in. And we got Owen to UVA, I would say, within 30 minutes of diagnosis to confirm that he had a rare type of cancer. He was essentially forming a tumor near his windpipe, which through research we found out eventually, unfortunately, would crush his windpipe, making it hard for him to breathe. But before any of that happened, he actually ended up suffering a stroke, and he ended up passing away from the stroke, from the complications of his cancer. We got him in, got him taken care of. They started doing anything and everything they could to help with his diagnosis, but then eventually, as more tests came in, it became more clear that he was unfortunately going to be on the losing side of things because of the type of cancer. And I will say they tried anything and everything to help prolong, but unfortunately, the stroke was the main cause on top of everything, unfortunately.
1: Did they try to give comfort to your family during this process?
0: They were amazing, because obviously when you get the news that your child has cancer, you are going to be distraught. Mm-hmm. You know, I literally ran into the ER carrying him because he couldn't walk.
1: Yeah.
0: And, you know, hindsight, we thought, you know, he just, from everything he had gone through, he was just exhausted. But unfortunately, his cancer was just so rapid. You know, I carried him in my arms. You know, this is an 8-year-old boy I'm carrying into the ER. They greeted us right away, grabbed us right away, did everything they could right away to make sure we were comfortable. At the time, Owen was still talking, moving, you know, things like that. They were giving him, you know, they're like, do you need water? Do you need juice? Do you need a popsicle? Which he was like, yep, I'll take a popsicle. Literally, we're trying to do everything they could to help not only get him started, but make sure we were calming down and, you know, just trying to make us comfortable while we were trying to figure out what was going on.
1: You really are preaching the gospel of UVA Health Children's, even though yeah. the outcome was not what you expected it to be in such a short time. So right now, if someone is on the fence about becoming a miracle maker at UVA Health Children's, what would you tell them?
0: I would tell them to do it. You know, I've always been a advocate before my situation for childhood cancer. I've had family members, friends, multiple events happened to where I found myself supporting childhood cancer. And I tell everybody, you never know when it may be you, it may be your family, it may be a friend that is exposed to this. So we all, you know, want kids to have great lives. And, you know, on top of it, we want them to have good health care and good support when or if the situation arises. And, you know, this is the time to give and be able to help those, even if you don't know them, be able to help make sure families can go into a comfortable environment. You know, children can get their treatments and can be taken care of despite any outcome. It's just super important to help.
1: 434-982-KIDS, 434-982-5437. We need you, Miracle Makers. You can also text UVA Kids to 34984.
0: Here's what I'll say. My boy was full of energy, full of life, would do anything for anybody. I've been involved in a lot of events, and I tell

0: tell people all the time, a motto that we live by is hashtag do it for Owen.
1: Yeah.
0: I'm going to tell y'all, if you have the opportunity, hashtag do it for Owen.
1: Yeah.
0: Help. Right. And
1: you know, I will say this. I remember meeting Owen several times before this happened. And while his life was very short, this family continues to preach the gospel of UVA Health Children's. Like, if you can imagine the quick diagnosis and your child passing away 24 hours later, like, you would be obviously distraught and maybe even angry. Yet this family, through it all, still preaches the gospel of UVA Health Children's. I've seen them at several events, several walks. They do it for Owen, and you can do it for your healthy child right now. 434-982-KIDS. 434-982-5437. You can also text UVA Kids, one word, to 34984. That's UVA Kids to 34984. 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So your $12 basically becomes $24. 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It's the only children's hospital in Virginia that performs pediatric heart transplants. 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Number one children's hospital in Virginia. Cancer survivors coming out of UVA Health Children's because of the treatment, because of the research, because of people like you. 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Give up that expensive cup of coffee. Maybe that one DoorDash order. I do love me some DoorDash. I'm willing to give up a DoorDash order to become a miracle maker. How about you? 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

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And this hour is a matching hour. 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

0: 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Save a child's life. And when you invest this hour to become a miracle maker, you're making double the impact. It doesn't get any better than that. You can also do so at 3WV.com, Apple, Venmo, credit card. We give you so many different options to save a life. Like Luke's life, for example. Luke suffered from a non-fatal drowning. He was found lifeless and rushed to UVA. Could you imagine what was going through the mind of Ashley, his mama? Luke was given a second chance at life, thanks to the PICU department at UVA Health Children's. Let's listen now to the full story.
1: Luke was just a month over two. He was a curious little two-year-old, got away from the individual that was watching him, and found his way to a koi pond and ended up drowning.

So they use the term non-fatal drowning, but it's kind of a weird term because our sweet Luke was definitely gone. He went into full cardiac arrest for close to 25 minutes before fire and EMS were able to get at least somewhat of a heartbeat back on him through resuscitation.

He was life-flighted through Pegasus, and they allowed me to sit in the front. And we landed at the top of the tower, and it was like they truly were waiting for us. From the minute that I got off that helicopter, there is a slew of individuals waiting at the top. Get us into this elevator. We go straight down. It opens right into one of their emergency rooms where there's tens of people, nurses, respiratory therapists, doctors, all waiting for Luke. They knew what was coming. There was literally no break. It was just completely seamless in the transition. And not just the people, like there were the people focused on him and getting him stable and where he needed to be. But then there are people that are coming to me. They have this little taped off box that I would stand in so that you didn't get in their way so that they could do the life-saving measures. But every so often, someone would just come and stand with me in that box. It's okay, Mama. I'm just give you the biggest hug. It was really like awe. I was

absolutely owe everything to that hospital for not just saving his life, but creating opportunities for him to thrive, and opportunities for him to make the recovery that he's making. Because I don't know, had he went anywhere else, that we would have had the level of care and recommendations and support that we had to get us where we are now. They set that tone for us of being his advocates, research, doing the work, putting in the effort, but also being very realistic about this is going to be hard. And here are the things that you're going to have to learn through it. Came home from the hospital, he was blind. He was on a feeding tube. He was on 8 different medications. He could only take formula via the feeding tube. He could not swallow. This child is now starting to walk. He is very much a 10-year-old little boy. He knows his wants and nots and makes sure that he communicates that very clearly to you. He goes to school every day, and he is, most importantly, happy. He is a happy, joyful child that even to this day, we still continue to see progress from him.

0: this child who is truly a miracle. That is the only description that we can give. That's even what the doctors refer to Luke as a miracle. And we know it's from the tireless work that UVA, the nurses, the physicians, their child psychologist, all of them put into it.
1: Can you imagine walking out in your backyard? Let's hypothetically say you had a pond or a swimming pool and you see your child's body in the water. I mean, it sounds kind of morbid, right? That really happened to Ashley. And so Ashley, where did she go? She went to UVA Health Children's. Luke, he's going to be okay. And he's going to live out his childhood. He's going to live a long life. And that's thanks to miracle makers like you at $12 a month. 434-982-KIDS, 434-982-5437. 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This is an insurance policy. It's a matching hour. 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We thank them for their sponsorship, too. So if you're on the fence, or maybe you're just tuning in right now, now's the time to give, because you're going to create double the impact thanks to this matching hour. $12 a month becomes $24. $100 one-time donation, okay, that becomes $200. 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Text UVA Kids to 34984. 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We're getting some anonymous donations from Troy. We've got Heather in Midlothian. Thank you so much for your donation. Hal and Kathy in Charlottesville. Getting a lot of people becoming miracle makers in Charlottesville. That's expected. But man, I need to hear something from somebody in the Shenandoah Valley. My stomping grounds. Come on. Waynesboro. Stanton. I'm calling you out. If you're listening to this right now, be the first that we mention as a proud miracle maker in honor of your healthy child. 434-982-KIDS. 434-982-5437. 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It is a matching hour. It's the only children's hospital in Virginia that performs pediatric heart transplants. The only place that does so much more than just that. It's a magical, wonderful place for these kids to be taken care of. 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Oh, by the way, Metallica continues here on 3WV. We got another key word for you to hear to get qualified for Metallica tickets in Vegas at the Sphere. How cool is that? 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

0: Man, we're getting to know so many heroes this morning. 97.5 3WV Cares for Kids Radiothon. 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A miracle maker means $12 a month. All right. And double the impact this hour. It is a matching hour up to $500 from Dr. J. Knight Jr. DDS and Associates. And thank you so much for your sponsorship as well. So now is the time to take advantage. Your $12 becomes $24. 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Miracle Makers right now at 434-982-KIDS. We've got a special workforce rock block, thanks to Wahoo Barbecue in minutes, from the Riedel family, one of their children being served at UVA Health Children's as we speak. We'll talk more about that in a few minutes. It's a great story. But in the meantime, let's learn the story about Kendra and Iril. Iril was diagnosed with a congenital heart defect, and she's had multiple open heart surgeries. Now she's 14 years old. Let's hear more.
1: We're talking today with Kendra. Kendra is mom of Iril. Kendra, tell me a little bit about Iril and her story.
2: When I was about 20 weeks pregnant, we went in for the scan, and the doctor came in and told us that there was something wrong with Iril's heart. So she was born emergently at UVA, and once she was born, they found out there was a little more going on than just a heart defect. We found out she had a spinal defect called sacralogenesis. She also had a defect called heterotaxy,

0: which means her internal organs are missing, misplaced, or misshapen. Her intestines were malrotated or twisted, and there was a blockage in between her stomach and her intestines. So when she was born, she was a pretty sick baby. And as you can imagine, it was scary. You know, right away, the nurses in the NICU, the first time I came in to see her, I was in tears. And they were like, Mama, you got this. And they put this teeny tiny baby covered with tubes and wires in my arms. They showed me how to hold her and how to be a mom in that moment that was so scary and confusing and, you know, unnatural. They made it completely normal and completely natural. She needed her first open heart surgery at about a month old. But, you know, after that, that was probably her most challenging time. She's had three other open heart surgeries that have gone really well. And she is now a wild, funny, silly, crazy, sarcastic, artistic, creative, animal-loving 11-year-old.
1: So glad to hear she's doing well. Now, that was 11 years ago.
0: Yes.
1: So does Irol want to say anything?
0: Irol, do you want to say something?
2: Hi.
1: Hi, Irol. How are you?
2: Good.
0: Do you remember when you had your last two surgeries, what you got to go play with?
2: I got to go play video games.
1: What's your favorite video game?
2: Roblox, Minecraft.
1: What other things do you like to do now?
2: Dance, ballet. Yeah, I do tennis as well.
1: That's great. Dance, ballet, tennis. That's amazing. So, Kendra, if somebody was wanting to make a donation to UVA Children's Hospital, what would you say to them?
0: I just can't impress upon anyone enough how amazing UVA is and, you know, the support that they have offered to us. They provide moments for us when she's inpatient that give us hope that we can hold on to when we have times that are really challenging.
3: So Irol is now 14, multiple open heart surgeries, and is living a life that a 14-year-old should live, right? All the 14-year-old things that they love to do, right? And that's all because of you, where these children can live a normal life. At 434-982-KIDS, 434-982-5437. Become a Miracle Maker right now. We need 14 Miracle Makers in the next 20 minutes. 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This is a matching hour. You have 20 minutes left in your matching hour. That means your $12 a month becomes $24 a month. And you're not spending the $24, you're just spending $12, okay? So you're doubling the impact. It's a very small amount to make a huge difference in a child's life, to help these families who are walking through these doors right in our backyard. 100% stays local, UVA Health Children's. The Rito family is a family that's no stranger to our radiothon. One of their adopted kids, Parker, he's 2 years old, 2.5 years old, that is, just home from the ER. He's going to be okay, but the kids, and there's a total of like 9 kids, by the way, sat around the table and handpicked today's workforce rock block. Allison's family, these kids, some of them have been adopted that had already had health issues that have been served at UVA Health Children's. This is her mission. This is her, ministry in life, too. And so they're going to be the Spotlight for Your Workforce rock block. We're going to hear 3 songs handpicked by the kids, the Rito family, from Bruce Springsteen, and it's next.
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Three songs from Bruce Springsteen. Songs handpicked by the Riedel family. Nine kids. Some have been treated at UVA Health Children's. Some are adopted. Parker is one of them, just adopted at 2.5 years old. He just came back from the ER, and he's going to be okay. He's fine. But the kids sat around the

0: table. They were supposed to be here at the UVA Cares for Kids Radiothon, and they sat around the table yesterday and handpicked Bruce Springsteen songs for your workforce rock block. 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Hunter and Orange, you had a story.
1: In 1987, my wife had problems, and we had a premature baby, and we came to UVA, and they delivered him, big, full-grown boy, but his lungs weren't good. We were able to have him for a day at UVA, and he succumbed to life. But UVA asked us if they could do experiments. And don't you know that it wasn't very long after that that they were able to figure out how to help these young children that are preemies to help them to live and to survive. I've made my donation already, and I just think it's a marvelous thing that you guys are doing. Thank you for doing this, because it means everything in the world. It really does.
0: And that happened back in 1987. And Hunter, to this day, still getting emotional about it and still supports UVA Health Children's despite the outcome. He knows the treatment. And the treatment that was made back in 1987 is probably the treatment now is incredibly better. Not that it was bad before, but now is even better because of the research, the technology, and because of miracle makers like you that keep advanced treatments happen at UVA Health Children's. 434-982-KIDS. Let's continue that mission. 434-982-5437. You can text UVA Kids to 34984. Become a miracle maker. 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

When you finally find your thing, you want the whole world to know about that thing. So you use a thing called Canva to make it an even bigger and better thing. Whether you want to create flyers for that thing, make presentations for that thing, or design merch for that thing, you can do anything. So people can see your thing, feel your thing, love your thing. The next thing you know, it's a thing. Canva, the thing that makes anything a thing.

0: his doctor, his kid goes to our school, and so we see him at concerts and sports functions, Dr. Lee. And then, you know, every time we go in to clinic, which is still monthly for him, all the nurses are fighting over who gets to bring Benny back. And it's pretty special to know that, yeah, I think he's impacted their life as much as we have been impacted by them.
1: Isn't that funny how that works? I feel like a lot of physicians that I've talked to at the hospital, they're like, you know, they come to impact us, you know, and I'm like, but you're the one saving their life. But,
0: yeah, absolutely.
1: But really, they make a difference.
0: You know? You know, I think it's funny because I joke like we're the lucky ones, and we are in the sense that, you know, we've been through this and we've walked through the fire and we've walked back out of it and we've lived to tell the tale. So we are lucky in that sense. But honestly, like when you go through something like this, you find out what you're made of, but then you find out, oh my God, your village is so much bigger than you ever knew it was.
1: Sure.
0: You know, you just have so many people that are fighting with you, and then you realize, oh man, like I think that I'm better for having gone through this.
1: Mm-hmm.
0: You know, I think it changes you as a person, and how could it not going right. through something like this? Everyone in the family, it's not just Benny that's had to fight through it. It's all of his siblings. It's his mom. It's me.
1: Right.
0: It's changed the family dynamic in ways that are good and different. And, but you realize, hey, you know what? I'm a new person. And I think you get changed for the better. You know, it's like fire refines, right?
1: It's there's a reason behind everything. And sometimes when you're in the midst of everything, all the chemos and the rushing to the hospital, and more importantly, your kid just plain sick.
0: Yeah.
1: You can't figure out the reasoning.
0: Yeah.
1: And the question of why.
0: Yeah.
1: I'm sure.
0: Yeah.
1: No, I mean, a lot. But then you're looking back on this and you're saying, well, we learned this and we impacted this person's life and that doctor's life. So Benny, what's he doing now?
0: Benny is a freshman in high school at Covenant School. He is on the track and field team, so he runs cross country in the fall and then track in the spring. You know what? I got to be honest with you and brag about him a little bit. He missed a year of it during sixth and seventh grade,
1: mm-hmm.
0: but he was back in the middle of his treatment. So, and he was getting better while he was still being treated.
1: Wow.
0: And now that he's done,
1: yeah.
0: like you're just seeing like he's in that rapid a phase of improvement.
1: Sure.
0: And he's just kicking butt left and right. It's awesome.
1: So if you had a family that was on the fence about helping UVA Children's Hospital, what would you tell them?
0: You got to do it. There's no hesitation at all. You're not just providing books or snacks or games for these kids. You might be helping pay bills for kids that and families that can't afford treatment. You might be helping to just make their experience better, but I can't speak highly enough for UVA Children's. Our treatment was top notch. It was world class. I would give my kidney for them.
1: Well, thankfully, in order to become a miracle maker, you don't have to donate a kidney unless you really want to. But we're only asking for like $12 a month here. So and that's the good news. And really, a little bit does mean a lot.
0: Absolutely.
1: Your $12 donation a month will make a difference. Trust me.
0: Absolutely.
1: You're saying to yourself, well, that doesn't make any difference. The grand scheme of things or whatever. It really does to
0: yeah.
1: keep the doors open and to have more stories of success like Dr. Will and his son, Benny, and his entire family. So I just thank you for the time. I know you're very busy. And
0: yeah, happy to do it, man.
1: We're so thankful that you got to spend the time here. You're no stranger to this radiothon. So we're honored to have you here every year, friend.
0: Well, I appreciate it. Thank you for letting us tell our story. We're just super excited and thankful that he's in full remission right now and just being followed regularly at UVA so that we're on top of it and receiving the best care that we possibly could.
1: All right. Thank you so much, Dr. Will.
0: Thank you.
1: A little bit means a lot. Is the words you heard there. $12 a month is all we're asking for to make a huge difference. Vince in Earliesville, thanks for your one-time $500 donation. Tony in Charlottesville, $144. Chris in Charlottesville, thank you for your donation. Michael in Shipman, thanks for becoming a miracle maker. $12 a month is all we're asking for to make a world of difference. 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

0: 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Text UVA Kids to 34984. 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That's fine. You could do it in honor of your business. Hey, what a great way to market your business, right? Helping out UVA Health Children's and the kids and the families. Tony in Charlottesville, thank you so much for listening to 3WV and becoming a miracle maker. Michael in Shipman, the list goes on and on. We need only two miracle makers, only two, to achieve our goal by 10 a.m. Two miracle makers in the next 40 minutes. That is more than possible. We can make that happen, right? We just need to shout out your name and your town and thank you for saving a child's life at 434-982-KIDS, 434-982-5437.
1: Well, so I'm here today with Brooke and Ryan. Brooke and Ryan, you guys are parents to Brady.
2: Mm-hmm.
1: Tell me a little bit about your son, Brady.
2: He was a joy to be around. Even when he was going through cancer treatments, he was always smiling and loved to dance like his dad. And he was just pure joy, and he always loved going around with his little cowboy boots, and that was his style, was his t-shirt, diaper, and cowboy boots on the wrong feet, and that's how we were around the halls at UVA for many, many months, and he loved his nurses, and would always open the door in the morning and shout, "Hello, waities." He was a little ham and loved people and just life in general.
1: Yeah, and Dad, tell me about Brady.
3: Kind of what Brooke was saying, joy to be around, very happy, very intelligent, very loving. He loved his entire family. Before chemo, he was very ambitious.
1: And so tell me when you guys found out about his, when you got his diagnosis.
2: It was the day after his birthday, was December 20th, and we had taken him and all three kids to the trampoline park for his birthday, and that night, he started with really bad leg pain. We thought he just pulled something jumping, but it kept on, and then the fever, and they thought it was just the flu or something because his fever was so high by then. We ended up in our local ER that night, because he couldn't walk anymore. That's when they did blood work and found out that his hemoglobin was like 3 and 0 platelets almost. They transferred us right away over to UVA. From there, we were diagnosed on Christmas Eve with acute myeloid leukemia. Christmas Day was his first chemo. And we proceeded to spend 30 to 40 days inpatient each round at UVA. Of course, his leukemia was extremely aggressive, and it's usually for mostly adults get the type of leukemia that he had, but because he was a child, there was no real set way to treat it with chemos that were over 60, 70 years old, and it was just throwing stuff at him to see if it worked.
1: This might seem like a silly question, but how did this affect your family?
2: In every single way possible. My girls, their lives were normal, and then they weren't. They went with their dad for Christmas because it was right at Christmas. He was fine when they left, and then when they came back, him and I were in the hospital for 40 plus days at a time. So it was like their world got completely turned upside down. But we ended up getting super close to the nurses. The nurses became like family, especially for me, because Ryan was working. So it was me that was in the hospital with him 24/7. And I'm glad I got that time with him. But after he passed away, it was like, not only did we lose him, but like all the friends that I had made, it was like suddenly they were gone too. And that was hard.
1: Because these were people that were in the trenches with you, basically.
2: Every day.
1: Yeah.
2: Every day. They played with him. They took him for rides. They had little cars around the hallways for kids to ride in. They would hug me and cry with me and reassure me, those nurses. They absolutely kept me going.
1: If somebody was thinking about giving to UVA Children's, I mean, because you had mentioned there was no protocol,
2: right?
1: No specific protocol for the way that he was to be treated.
2: Right.
1: Right. And so Brady needed all these special things that they still need to figure out.
2: Yeah. Mm-hmm.
1: And one way that you can do that is by giving.
2: Yes.
1: To UVA Children's. What would you say to someone who's thinking about it?
2: Just whether it's for giving for more research for the meds and drugs to be used, or just the toys and stuff just to get you through the day.
3: Donations go a long way, like Brooke was saying. We got gas cards, food cards.
2: Mm-hmm.
3: Your everyday life is uprooted, but your responsibilities are not. We still have to pay our landlord. We still have to pay Dominion. Still have to pay our expenses. We're still there. But UVA, the doctors and nurses were amazing. They were top-notch, in my opinion. So we did go to all the hospitals. Some were just as great, just as equal. But we came out to UVA, and that was, unfortunately, Braden's second home.
0: They call UVA Health Children's a safety net hospital for a reason, right? Because God forbid if something was to happen to your child, to your grandchild, we have a place to go. And you heard the story about, hey, gas cards and food and lodging. Like, we could focus on what matters most, and that's our child. There are people who have been in NICU for months, and they're looking over their premature baby as we speak. There are people waiting for transplants. There are people waiting for treatment during childhood cancer. The list goes on and on the amount of services that our UVA Health Children's provides. And that's thanks to you, Miracle Makers. We are 100% staying local. All of the funds right here. 434-982-KIDS, 434-982-5437. You can text UVA Kids to 34984. That's UVA Kids 34984. We need three more Miracle Makers by 10 a.m. Will you be one of the three? UVA provides access.

access to clinical trials available nowhere else in the region and has grown from 3 trials to 26 in the past few years. So we've got progress that is being made. Lives are being saved. And that's thanks to Miracle Makers. You don't have to be a doctor or researcher to save a child's life. 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

0: You're listening to the 3WV Cares for Kids Radiothon, 434-982-KIDS, 434-982-5437, or text UVA Kids to 34984, helping the children and their families at UVA Health Children's, a home to nationally renowned pediatric researchers who are making groundbreaking discoveries in treating things like allergies and asthma, cancer, diabetes, infectious disease, kidney disease, SIDS, and more. It is all the above at UVA Health Children's. And you know what's crazy is that the kids, most of them look forward to going to the hospital. My daughter, as soon as she sees her pediatric care, she knows what's about to happen, right? Your child's been through it. It's a possibility of a shot or taking some blood and things get scary. And these kids, it's a lot more than just taking blood or getting a shot, right? When they come through the doors at UVA Health Children's. And it's a place where they play with other kids. Toys and video games and whatnot. They could just be a kid. And that's all thanks to miracle makers like you that make that possible. No child is ever turned away, regardless of their ability to pay. $12 a month is all we're asking. 434-982-KIDS, 434-982-5437. A little means a lot. Dr. Jonathan Swanson, Chief Quality Officer and Director of the Division of Neonatology at UVA Health Children's, has given us more on where your donation is heading. We're hanging out with Dr. Swanson right now. You deal with so much.
1: I always knew I wanted to

0: be a pediatrician after I started heading towards medicine. When I hit the NICU as a medical student during a rotation, I just fell in love with the interactions with families, taking care of their babies, the physiology, and everything that we could do to really provide a hope for these families, what can we do to ensure that these kids reach their full potential? And it starts, you know, right from birth, and being able to be a part of that when families are going through such a hard process, you know, expecting to take a baby home from the hospital after delivery and not being able to do that. Being able to provide some semblance of hope and inspiration for families is a great honor. Them being at the bedside, just staying with their kids, with their babies, and just the hope that you can see in their eyes, and being able to help families, you know, new parents walk that transition is again just an honor, and you know, it makes it, you come into work easy every day.
1: Sure.
0: Because
1: yeah.
0: It's just a special thing that we get to do, working with these sick and premature babies, working
1: yeah.
0: with the families, and getting them hopefully to a bright and shining future, and getting them home.
1: Can you describe the first time a parent gets to hold their baby after a long NICU stay?
0: Seeing that first time that parents get to hold their baby is a special moment. You know, usually we don't see that. Usually mm-hmm. being able to see that in the NICU, because the baby came straight to the intensive care unit, you know, and being a part of that special moment,
1: mm-hmm.
0: again, it's an honor, and it does kind of bring you chills, and just it provides the why of the reason that we're there in the NICU to provide that care.
1: Dr. Jonathan Swanson, the Chief Quality Officer for Children's Services and the Director of the Division of Neonatology. We hear a lot about several NICUs that are doing fantastic work, obviously. But what makes UVA Children's unique and the best in the state?
0: The team here is phenomenal. And the engagement, the desire to want to do better every day,
1: mm-hmm.
0: It just transcends. Whether you're a physician, a bedside nurse, a therapist, we have nutrition, pharmacy, our environmental services, you know, everyone is there to provide the best care and ensure that we're doing better every day.
1: This is the kind of stuff that keeps you coming back to work on the hardest days, right?
0: Absolutely. On the more clinical side, you know, I think, you know, we are innovative. We've done a number of things that have transcended just Charlottesville. It's gone beyond throughout the world. Some of the things that we've done to reduce mortality, to reduce sepsis. We got brilliant minds looking at ways to continue to innovate and bring the newest therapies to the children of Virginia, especially those in Central Virginia here.
1: So if someone's on the fence about becoming a miracle maker, what would you tell them?
0: Do it for the kids, for the babies. You know, we couldn't do this without the support of the Children's Miracle Network and all of the donors. Those dollars are help fund so many things that help us provide the best care and help us get the babies home to their families. You know, without that support, we couldn't offer many of the things that we do provide for the family.
1: Chief Quality Officer Dr. Jonathan Swanson, Director of Division of Neonatology at UVA Health Children's, 434-982-KIDS, 434-982-5437. UVA provides access to clinical trials available nowhere else in the region and has grown from 3 trials to 26 trials in the past few years. We need 2 more miracle makers in the next 10 minutes. 2 miracle makers, just 2. We'd like to shout out your name this morning as we head into the home stretch of the Big Greasy Breakfast. I'll be on till noon. Tani taking over then. We also have a lot of anonymous donors. They just don't want to get their name out. They just want to make a donation from the goodness of their own heart. We appreciate that. But when you do put your name in, we want to honor people like Michael from Shipman, for example, Chris in Charlottesville. Thank you so much. Another anonymous miracle maker from Charlottesville here. A lot of Charlottesville people. What about you, Shenandoah Valley, Waynesboro, Stanton, calling you out? Become a miracle maker. Be the first to do so from the Valley here at our 3WV Cares for Kids Radiothon. $12 a month is all we're asking. A little means a lot. Call 434-982-KIDS.

0: 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And Apple Pay, Venmo, the whole nine yards, we'll all be waiting for you. And thank you.
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2: 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Only 2 years old. God forbid something was to happen, a diagnosis, an injury, whatever the case may be, we have a place right in our backyard where we can go, and we know 100% confident that she could be treated with the best doctors and nurses right in Charlottesville. And there are many children who go there and are treated, and, well, they get to be a kid, get to play with other patients and toys and video games and whatnot. And that's all because of Miracle Makers. But here's the cool thing. Families are never turned away, regardless of their ability to pay. And gas, lodging, food, that's taken care of too, thanks to Miracle Makers. 434-982-KIDS. $12 a month is all we're asking for to save a child's life. We need five Miracle Makers by 11 a.m. 434-982-5437. You can also text UVA Kids to 34984. Well, diagnosed back in 2018 with SMA type 2, that's spinal muscular atrophy. Now 9 years old, Sam and Abram talking about their experience.
3: Abram, first year, very normal childhood. He would hit all of his milestones. You know, we didn't know anything was wrong. When Abram was about 11 months, 12 months, I actually noticed when we put on his pants, he wouldn't stand to put on his pants like he had done before. And my wife and I talked about just some concern about that and went to our primary care physician. And she felt like something was a little off. And we immediately started doing some blood tests, looking for markers that might be related to like muscular dystrophy. Everything passed. We had multiple MRIs. Felt like we got to a point where we had no diagnosis. He continued to kind of get weaker. Our primary care physician referred us to the Children's Hospital at UVA. We were there for about a week and he was diagnosed another disease, and we actually started treatment. While we were there for that week, they did genetic testing that would take about a month to come back, and he was starting treatment for the other disease a month later, and they came into the room and said, "We got your genetic test back and it's positive for SMA."

When Abram was born, there was no treatment for SMA. The first FDA-approved treatment came 3 days after his birth. And this was something we didn't know. And so Dr. Sharp is our doctor at UVA. She came into the room the same day he was diagnosed and talked to us about how exciting the treatment options were now that there was something that could treat somebody with SMA. And, you know, we're full of emotion. Come to find out, in regards to treatment, it's a home run. Very rarely do rare diseases get treatments like this.

one, they're very welcoming. Our doctors were all very positive, and it came at a time when we didn't feel very positive. There were also some times where he had procedures where we couldn't go back with him. He's a year and a half, and he's going back to be sedated, and it's scary. And they had a program with, I don't know if it was medical students or just UVA students, that would specialize in caring for young children in the medical area. So they would actually come in and introduce themselves, get to know Abram, they had toys for him. So that when they went back, they were with him the entire time. So although we couldn't be with them, we knew somebody that he responded to was with them, which really helped.

0: it is a great organization to support. You don't always see the stories. They have so many kids that they treat. It's not always easy. By supporting them, and supporting kids, everything we can do to make life normal for them and the experience possible for them, it's just been so helpful.
1: The time is right now to become a miracle maker and further the mission for robust research and compassionate, unparalleled care, ensuring brighter futures for children across the Commonwealth and beyond. 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You can text UVA Kids to 34984. It's a 3WV Cares for Kids Radiothon. We've been doing this 11 years strong to continue the mission at UVA Health Children's. It's right in our backyard, and we're so blessed to have it. We've raised nearly $600,000 for the kids at UVA Health Children's, but I don't feel like that's good enough. And all we're asking from you is $12 a month. You giving up that coffee, some of that DoorDash action. Lord knows I should give up some DoorDash. 434-982-KIDS, 434-982-5437. 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

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We're looking for miracle makers, and we need three miracle makers by 11 a.m. Will you be one of the three that we call out? And it's easy to get behind this microphone and say, hey, we need miracle makers. Miracle makers, come on out here. And we need to help UVA Health Children's, but it's even better when you get to know the individual patients and you realize how awesome of a blessing we have in UVA Health Children's being in our backyard. Here's a great example. I got to spend some time with Anna. Anna is Van's mom.

0: Anna is Van's mom.
1: Anna, you have certainly had a journey at UVA Children's Hospital. Let's talk about your son, Van.
2: We decided to have him be born at UVA, of course, so that he could right away be surrounded by their amazing heart center and pediatric surgeons. So we were there when he was born, and right away he was whisked away from me into the care of the NICU team. That first night of his life, he had to have an emergency heart catheter procedure. They needed to do a balloon septostomy to open up the space between the two heart ventricles. His was just closing too rapidly. So he had a life-saving procedure that first night of his life. So that started it off. And then when he was just 4 days old, he had his Norwood procedure, which is a very intense open heart surgery. And it is the first out of three kind of reconstructive heart surgeries that treat hypoplastic left heart syndrome. So we had that. And then he was at the hospital for about 32 days total, that first go around to recover from that surgery. And one of the main things that children who are hospitalized so young actually have to work on is, yes, recovering from open heart surgery, but also learning how to eat. And so basically learning some of those fundamental skills that they didn't get to practice right away when they were born.
1: Yeah.
2: So we were at the hospital for a while working on skills, came home for a little bit, and then we were readmitted four more times.
1: Goodness.
2: I might even be miscounting because I don't
1: they kind of blend together at this point. Yeah.
2: He just kept having issues with his heart and with his breathing. So we came back to UVA Children's every time. And I can honestly say they were lifesavers. So they took us, you know, right away in through the emergency room, or sometimes even straight from the clinic when we were there for a cardiology appointment, getting Van quick care that he needed immediately. And then we ended up being at UVA Children's. Our longest period of time was about 2 months. And that was when he had his second open heart surgery called the Glenn.
1: Mm-hmm.
2: But he also had a myriad of other issues. You know, as anybody, any parent knows, you know, it's never just one thing that you go to the hospital for. There's complications, and that's just the reality. So, but we were in the right care with the right people who were able to help Van. So that was ultimately a good thing.
1: Yeah. Let's talk about your NICU experience, because, you know, you're mentioning it every single time, whether it be an emergency or scheduled surgery, the doctors and the staff that were working on Van. And
2: so Van spent most of his time, he was actually on the NICU for only 6 hours.
1: Okay.
2: Then he was transferred to the PICU, the pediatric intensive care unit, where he spent a lot of time there. And he also spent a lot of time on 7 West, which I have a very special place in my heart for the nurses on 7 West.
1: Okay.
2: So I will definitely tell you about that. But
1: sure.
2: Every staff member at UVA Children's, from the top pediatric cardiac surgeon down to the environmental services woman who cleaned our room every morning, truly cared about our family and truly made a difference in, I believe, not just my son's health and well-being, but also for myself and for my husband. You know, when you have a baby in the hospital, it is not just the baby. It is the whole family. We were there 24/7 around the clock, and we were treated with respect. We were a part of the care team. Our opinions were valued. Our input was valued, and the nurses went above and beyond to take care of us. So every morning we would be part of rounds, which is of course when the care team working on your son stands around literally in a circle and talks about how he's doing, what's the plan for the day, what are his goals. And my husband and I, every morning, were an active part of that conversation. In fact, they knew. They were like, here comes Anna with her notebook and her pen. And so, you know, we came with questions, and we never felt rushed. They listened to us, stayed after to answer questions. We had so many doctors, but Dr. Adu Darko was so special to us, and she would come back and just really listen to concerns that we had and comfort us. I can't tell you the number of doctors, fellows, residents who would come in and draw pictures for us on the whiteboard or even in my notebook, you know, help me understand. Before this, I never heard of hypoplastic left heart syndrome. no clue what it was. And now I feel like an expert. I feel like I know what I'm talking about. And that was because they took so much

0: time. The nurses, especially on 7 West, and I say that just because we spent so much time there, that was kind of the primary place where we were. You know, the ratios are different than on the PICU. On the PICU, you have like one nurse that's really focused on you as the patient, or my son as the patient. And on 7 West, these nurses are definitely stretched a little more thin, but you wouldn't know it because they really take the time to care about your child when they're in the room with you, and respond to every need that you might have. So these nurses were like Van's stand-in extended family. We did not have a lot of visitors when we were in the hospital for health reasons. We wanted to keep Van as healthy as he could possibly be.
1: Yeah.
0: So these nurses were his surrogate aunts and uncles and siblings. I mean, they really cared about him and loved him. I was just reminiscing this morning, looking at old photos. And one time, you know, I left just to go to the bathroom, you know, just 1 minute. I just need to step away, go to the bathroom. I came back in, and the nurse who was caring for Van that night had him sitting up in his crib. And that was the first time he'd ever sat up, you know, with her support.
1: Yeah.
0: But it was so special. You know, she didn't just come in, check his vitals, walk out. Like, mm-hmm. she cared about him. She took the time to help him with this developmental milestone of sitting up. And then she helped me, and then we worked on that together. And that was a huge deal. I mean, I just burst into tears. I walked around the corner, and there's my son sitting up in his little hospital crib. And you know, you don't get to see a lot of those little joy moments
1: right.
0: when you're in the hospital. You're so focused on the health. We had another nurse who stopped at nothing to make sure that we got a wagon, a radio flyer wagon,
1: right.
0: and that we could take Van around the halls in this wagon. And that, again, sounds simple, but for any hospital family, you know, your child is connected to tubes, wires, you know, the works. Like, it is quite the show to get them into the wagon safely down the hall on a ride. We had Van's little one-man parade, we called it, you know, and she made sure that we got the wagon, that we could go in the hallway. We had another nurse who similarly, oftentimes we were on the side of the room that didn't have the window, mm-hmm. unfortunately. So there's one side of the room that doesn't get the window. But we had a nurse who made sure that we could take Van with all of his accessories and go to the hall window, which as the crow flew was only about 6 feet from where Van's crib was, but he could not see the sunshine. And so for this nurse to take time to make sure that we could get sunshine and go to the window with our son, again, right. life-changing. I mean, that's where the healing happens, is in these little moments of a nurse in particular, but someone at the hospital just going beyond what they need to do to take care of your child and take care of your whole family.
1: I love the how your child was standing up in the crib part and the nurse was helping the child. That feeling you got after everything your family has gone through. And you saw that, like, that image alone is a reason to become a miracle maker with the UVA Children's Hospital. You have the staff helping your child, and what a milestone that was.
0: I would say there's probably no greater honor than being a miracle maker for UVA Children's, because you are changing the lives of children who just want to be children. You know, my son, even though he was just a little baby, he just wanted to sit up in his crib and yeah. play with his toys right. and be near the sunshine. These tiny little things that we take for granted, every child at UVA Children's right now just wants that. They want their chance to just be a child. And the special way that UVA Children's Hospital makes that possible, even within the very sterile environment of a hospital, you know, there's very strict timing, things that need to happen. They can make miracles happen in that building for kids that just want to be kids. These aren't major, you know, earth-shattering miracles. These are things like seeing the sunshine, sitting up, having an Easter basket. Last year, we were in the hospital during Easter, and my son was spoiled by the hospital staff. He got presents, Easter basket, things like that. These are not, you know, things we think of as earth-shattering miracles, but these are the everyday miracles that lead to the best possible outcome.
1: Yeah.
0: So that when we left the hospital, my son wasn't just, oh, he's 5 months behind on developing.
1: Right.
0: No, not at all. He's able to keep up with his peers because of the miracles that happened at the
1: right.
0: hospital. He loves life. He loves playing outside, eating, playing with his cousins. He's doing great.
1: There's some normalcy, right?
0: Yes. Yes. I was just texting with another heart mom the other day, a UVA Children's mom. And she said, you know, there are just some things that you and I will never take for granted. And it's right. just things like, just being able to hold our kid without worrying about like all the lines that are tethering them to their IV pole, right? These are just special things and normal things.

0: things, but Van's doing really well. I'm happy to report. We do have, of course, routine medical visits that he will have his entire life.
1: Sure.
0: That's our lot in life, and that's okay. You know, we know he's well taken care of. So I'm definitely anxiously anticipating this next surgery.
1: It sounds like your experience at the hospital, despite everything, was tremendous. And we appreciate your time and your stories and everything. And we're happy to use this to share with other people in the Shenandoah Valley, in Central Virginia, reasons to become miracle makers and keep the doors open at UVA Children's Hospital. So, Anna, I really appreciate your time. Thank you so much. Tell Van we said hello, and we will talk to you soon.
2: 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Way to represent there. Connie D, thank you, Connie. Freddie in Barbersville and Bobby Rochelle, these are all miracle makers this hour. 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Now is the opportunity. 434-982-KIDS, 434-982-5430.

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4: The weather forecast: partly sunny, then gradually becoming sunny and warmer today with a high 72. Overnight, mostly clear, not as cold, a low 53. Wednesday, increasing clouds, breezy and mild, chance of afternoon showers and storms, a high 75. Southwest wind gusts 25. Mostly sunny, nice. Thursday, 67. From the WINA newsroom, I'm Jay Hart.
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And we're hearing some amazing stories today from local families being served to doctors and researchers. And we've even heard from you as well, Miracle Makers, some who have given and have a personal story with the hospital. Maybe you have a personal story as well. Maybe you've been impacted in some way. Maybe you know a coworker or a friend that's been impacted by UVA Health Children's. 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You could do the credit card thing, the Apple Pay. You could do the Venmo thing. Gwen in Fluvanna is a friend of mine. Gwen Barber, you might know her as a teacher. Her son Owen passed away in 2019, and this kind of hit me hard because I remember meeting Owen a few times. He wasn't sick then. We saw him at parades and events and whatnot, and he passed away in 2019 from T-cell leukemia. But yet, Gwen still preaches the gospel about UVA Health Children's.

0: heat exhaustion, just not used to the activity of playing soccer. Had what we would call like stomach bug symptoms going on and real lethargic. Just kind of were like, oh, you know, it's a warm day, something's not going well. But then we noticed as things kind of went on, his symptoms started progressing a little bit more. He had fallen on our stairs and ended up with bruises on his shins. And we were kind of like, ooh, those are pretty nasty, you know, hardwood floor, like stairs. So we were like, let's keep an eye on things. And then he came to us because he noticed that he'd gone to the bathroom and there was some blood. And quickly was like, we got to make a doctor's appointment, made a doctor's appointment, got him in pretty quick. They ended up just looking at a symptom, had a great nurse practitioner that listened to me, felt my concerns. They did blood work, and the blood work came back with a super elevated white cell count. And they basically told us we're looking at a cancer diagnosis. You need to get him to UVA right away. And that's, you know, we got there. Obviously called my husband, got Owen, because he didn't go back with me to the doctor once the results came in. And we got Owen to UVA, I would say within 30 minutes of diagnosis, confirm that he had a rare type of cancer. He was essentially forming a tumor near his windpipe, which through research we found out eventually, unfortunately, would crush his windpipe, making it hard for him to breathe. But before any of that happened, he actually ended up has suffering a stroke, and he ended up passing away from the stroke from the complications of his cancer. We got him in, got him taken care of. They started doing anything and everything they could to help with his diagnosis, but then it eventually, as more tests came in, it became more clear that he was unfortunately going to be on the losing side of things because of the type of cancer. And I will say they tried anything and everything to help prolong, but unfortunately, the stroke was the main cause on top of everything, unfortunately.
1: Did they try to give comfort to your family during this process?
0: They were amazing because obviously, when you get the news that your child has cancer, you are going to be distraught. You know, I literally ran into the ER carrying him because he couldn't walk. And, you know, hindsight, we thought, you know, he just from everything he had gone through, he was just exhausted. But unfortunately, his cancer was just so rapid. You know, I carried him in my arms. You know, this is an 8-year-old boy I'm carrying into the ER. They greeted us right away, grabbed us right away, did everything they could right away to make sure we were comfortable. At the time, Owen was still talking, moving, you know, things like that. They were giving him, you know, they're like, do you need water? Do you need juice? Do you need a popsicle? Which he was like, yep, I'll take a popsicle. Literally, we're trying to do everything they could to help not only get him started, but make sure we were calming down and, you know, just trying to make us comfortable while we were trying to figure out what was going on.
1: You really are preaching the gospel of UVA Health Children's, even though the outcome was not what you expected it to be in such a short time. So, right now, if someone is on the fence about becoming a miracle maker at UVA Health Children's, what would you tell them?
0: I would tell them to do it. You know, I've always been an advocate before my situation for childhood cancer. I've had family members, friends, multiple events happened to where I found myself supporting childhood cancer. And I tell everybody, you never know when it may be you, it may be your family, it may be a friend that is exposed to this. So we all, you know, want kids to have great lives. And, you know, on top of it, we want them to have good health care and good support when or if the situation arises. And, you know, this is the time to give and be able to help those, even if you don't know them, be able to help make sure families can go into a comfortable environment, you know, children can get their treatments and can be taken care of despite any outcome. It's just super important.

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2: Here's what I'll say. My boy was full of energy, full of life, would do anything for anybody. I've been involved in a lot of events, and I tell people all the time, a motto that we live by is hashtag do it for Owen.
1: Yeah.
2: I'm going to tell y'all, if you have the opportunity, hashtag do it for Owen.
1: Yeah.
2: Help. Right. And that's all I need.
1: Do it for Owen. Do it for your healthy child. I mean, I don't know if I'd be able to get on the air if I lost my 2-year-old daughter and continue to help UVA Health Children's. If my daughter lost her life, I'm going to be honest with you. This is a mom who lost her son very quickly, 8 years old. Some of y'all remember Owen. Some of y'all know Gwen Barber and the Barber family. And she's at events, she's at radiothons, she gives tremendously to UVA Health Children's despite everything. 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How great the doctors and nurses were despite everything, despite the odds. They did their absolute best. $12 a month is all we're asking to continue the story of UVA Health Children's. 434-982-KIDS, 434-982-5437. God forbid if something went wrong with Lakeland. Where do I take them? UVA Kids. Text UVA Kids to 34984. 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
5: 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And you're very busy. 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You're doing your thing. And a percentage of your house closings also go to UVA Health Children's as well.
6: That's right. That's right. Coming from, you know, being born and raised here, it's very important for us to give back locally. 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We keep it local. We do this. I wish we did this more than once a year. But it's such an honor to be here today.
5: Well, you do this mission year round with your house closings. So we appreciate it. Thank you. And you have kids of all ages in your house. You have a college student to one who's about to graduate from kindergarten. And you know the importance of UVA Health Children's. And I'm sure that when you answer these phones, you think about your kids. You know, you put the pictures of your kids in front of you. Last year, I made the cool but not so cool mistake of giving a metaphor. And I'm going to do it again. For those listening, I had Jenna in front of me, and I asked Jenna to put pictures of her kids in front of her. Then I asked her to take them away. What would life be like if one of your kids had passed away? Now, that sounds really morbid, what I just said, right? But this is a reality for local families who also say, it's never going to happen to my kid. My kid's healthy. We just went to the doctor. Look, healthy kids, and then all of a sudden, something happens. Where do you take them, right? You don't wake up in the morning and expect to have a car accident or something medically wrong go with you. It's just another day, right? That's why you have car insurance. That's why you have health insurance, to protect you from the what if. So UVA Health Children's is an insurance policy. What if? God forbid something was to happen. No child is ever turned away because of Miracle Makers. So we need 11 Miracle Makers by noon. Can we make that happen? Jenna needs to answer some calls. She ain't busy right now. She's always busy.
6: Right, call me. Right, all you other loan officers, give me a call.
5: Oh, are you making a challenge now?
6: Yes, I'm challenging them all. Give me a call.
5: All right, loan officers, you hear Jenna? You know Jenna, Atlantic Coast Mortgage. She don't mess around. A percentage of her house closings go to UVA Health Children's, and now she's answering phones. We appreciate her time. We appreciate you. Text UVA Kids to 34984. That's UVA Kids to 34984 or 3WV.com. I also got a chance to catch up with some of the doctors. And man, you want to hear some stories? Here's Dr. Peter Dean.
7: Hanging with Dr. Peter Dean here at UVA. What is your role at the hospital here?
8: A pediatric cardiologist. And my role is I see kids in clinic. I see kids in the hospital. Anybody who they're concerned for may have a heart condition, or we already know has a heart condition, and kind of the ongoing care of that. As a pediatric cardiologist, I see everybody from zero or even earlier than zero, because we see pregnant moms.
7: Yeah, right.
8: So from zero to 21 or
7: sure.
8: College age.
7: How long you been at the hospital?
8: Been in the hospital a little over 10 years now.
7: So you've seen a lot.
8: Seen a lot.
7: Yes. Seen a lot. Well, let's talk about those moments. What's your victory story?
8: One that I can just think of because I just saw in my clinic. It's an 8-year-old boy. He was born over in Harrisonburg. Mm-hmm. Very soon after birth, they found out that he was not doing well. His oxygen levels were very low. They were concerned that this could be a heart condition. Ended up helicoptering him over here, transporting him here, and we found out that he had something called detransposition.

0: condition of the great arteries, which means the blood vessels from his heart went to the wrong places. So you're supposed to have one blood vessel that goes to your body, one that goes to your lungs, and his were switched. And so the blood that was going to his lungs was just going to his lungs, was coming back and then going to his lungs again. And the blood going to his body was going back to his body.
1: Wow.
0: Very serious condition.
1: Yeah.
0: That really causes kids to be sick right after they're born. Fortunately, the folks in Harrisonburg caught it quickly and they were able to transport him here. We were able to figure out the diagnosis or figure out the exact reason. And then we're able to stabilize him. And then he had surgery probably when he was about 5 or 6 days old. He had surgery, essentially switched those arteries back. And this is something.
1: And those are tiny, tiny arteries.
0: We're talking about less than a

0: surgery. It's rare for everybody, and you know, it's rare for the state, but it's not rare for us. They probably do one or two of these a month.
1: Right.
0: And fortunately, this kid did great. He, you know, went home about a week or two later, went back to Harrisonburg and comes back and sees me once a year now. And, you know, I talk with his parents about how great his heart's doing. And,
1: yeah,
0: you know, then we just talk about normal 8-year-old boy things like, you know,
1: wow,
0: play T-ball and soccer,
1: right,
0: and all that stuff.
1: Yeah. And that must be something to feel like you were part of something where he can now play T-ball. You know, he can now live to be 8 years old. And, yeah, you know, you might look at it like another day at the office, but we look at it like, man, you're a hero, and we appreciate you. So if you had anybody who's on the fence right now listening to this radiothon, and they're on the fence on being a miracle maker, what would you tell them right now?
0: It really does make a difference. And these families, and I get to see these families in that hour of need, right? They're scared. We don't know what's going on.
1: Right.
0: And a lot of times they're away from home. And I think the biggest thing that people can support is because UVA, you know, because where we are in the state and everybody comes to us, that we're the only ones that offer this surgery in the state of Virginia, that Harrisonburg's actually pretty close for us, even though it seems like a far away for the families. We're getting patients from way southwest Virginia. It's pretty common to see a patient that's 4 or 5 hours away.
1: Right.
0: We're from the Tidewater area or Richmond, Winchester. It's a huge stress on these families. They're away,
1: sure,
0: from home. You know, how are they going to pay for the gas? What about the food, the lodging, all these things? Donors and miracle makers are essential for us to, you know, keep us running and,
1: sure,
0: and let us focus on the medical care while the families get supported from the other aspects.
1: There's so much on a parent's mind when they're taking their child, obviously, to a children's hospital, and to be that relief is huge. And by becoming a miracle maker at $12 a month, as you mentioned, you're providing, you know, helping with gas, transportation, and we're helping people all over the state. And 100% of your donation by becoming a miracle maker right now stays local here at the UVA Hospital. And that's the key right there. Dr. Dean, thank you so much for your time. I know you're very busy, and thank you for sharing your stories.
0: Of course. Thanks for doing this. It's wonderful. And yeah, thanks for having me on. Appreciate it.
2: 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We got two in the last 7 minutes, which is great. We need 10 more by noon. By lunchtime, we need 10 more miracle makers. 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It's all because of great businesses like PJ Networks, who's a co-title sponsor for this wonderful radiothon. 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

0: 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We have all the options for you. It could be like Susan, Linda in Rutgersville, Cody in Palmyra, Shannon in Troy, Devin in Charlottesville. They all decided to become miracle makers. And you can make a miracle happen, too. 434-982-KIDS, 434-982-5437. Have you ever toured the hospital? I got the opportunity to tour UVA Health Children's before. I'm going to tell you something. These kids, they have more courage in their pinky fingers than we do in our entire body. Why is that? It's because of hope. And that hope transcends from miracle makers to the doctors and nurses all the way to the families and the patients. Hope. These kids want to live. No child should ever die at the dawn of life. Asher has been through it. Asher has a very unique story as he sat in with Vival from our sister station, 106.1 The Corner.
1: I am really, really happy to have Asher in the studio with me right now. Asher, how old are you?
2: 4.
1: Would you like this job that I have right now?
2: Yeah.
1: Okay, cool. I'm going to go home, and you want to just do the radio? You can play whatever songs you want. Does that seem okay?
2: Yeah.
1: Awesome. All right, so Asher's going to be our new afternoon host, but before we do that, I just want to ask you a few questions. So you go to UVA Children's Hospital. Why do you go there, bud?
2: Because I'm sick.
1: So when you go there, do you have like a favorite nurse, people that you like to talk to when you're there?
2: Christina.
1: Do you like playing games with her? Does she make you laugh? Why do you like Christina?
2: She's silly.
1: She's silly? Are you also silly?
2: Yes.
1: Yeah, I thought you might be. You must be an incredibly strong boy. Do you think you're incredibly strong? Kind of superhero strong, would you say?
2: Yeah.
1: I think so, too. I notice you're not wearing your cape today, but it feels like you should be. That's awesome.
2: I don't even have one cape. I only have one.
1: You only have one cape?
2: Uh-huh.
1: What color is your one cape?
2: I think it's blue.
1: Okay, cool. Do you rescue cats from trees? Do you put out fires with your super breath?
2: No.
1: No?
2: I don't even have super breath.
1: You don't have super breath?
2: But I know karate.
1: You know karate?
2: No, I do it.
1: That's amazing. You don't do it at the hospital, though, right? That's somewhere else? Feels like karate is not a great sport for the hospital. Are there other sports that you're into? Do you play t-ball, did I hear?
2: Yes.
1: Yeah? Are you pretty good at swinging the bat?
2: Yeah.
1: Awesome.
2: Like, whenever they throw it at me, I hit it.
1: Wow. Wait, I thought in t-ball, it was like on a stick and you hit it off the stick, but they throw it too?
2: Yeah.
1: Wow.
2: And if you miss all the times, you get to use the tee.
1: Oh, okay,
2: I'm
1: cool.
2: I'm good at the tee.
1: That's awesome. That is very, very cool. Well, I'm so glad that you're doing well, and I'm so glad you came in to talk to me. Thanks for being here, Asher.
2: Welcome.
0: See, that's the voice of a kid just living his best life, right? Asher was diagnosed with LCH before his first birthday. And yet, years later, living a good life, still being treated at UVA Health Children's. 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You can also text UVA Kids to 34984. That's UVA Kids to 34984. And you can also go to 3WV.com. 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
4: Weather forecast partly sunny, then gradually becoming sunny and warmer today with a high 72. Overnight mostly clear, not as cold, a low 53. Wednesday increasing clouds, breezy and mild, chance of afternoon showers and storms, a high 75. Southwest wind gust 25. Mostly sunny, nice Thursday 67. From the WINA newsroom, I'm Jay Hart.
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0: Well, the pressure is on at 434-982-KIDS, 434-982-5437. It's a 3WV Cares for Kids Radiothon. Why is there pressure helping UVA Health Children's today? Well, yeah, that's one way, getting all the miracle makers, but the pressure's on because Tawny's going to take over at noon, and I really pride myself to the scoreboard here. 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But Tawny, we all know that Tawny's going to deliver and probably beat me. 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
1: You're Radiothon man.
0: Radiothon man. 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Tawny, have you visited the hospital? It's an amazing place. So you know.
1: This is something we do every year. And, it's very, you just really don't put it into perspective until you go to the hospital and you see everything. And I think, my favorite part, I mean, apart from the heartbreaking things that you hear about, but I like the little attention to detail that helps to keep

0: kids' kids, you know? And that's the part that really does, the red wagons.
1: Yes.
0: You know, the little things. So all of that $12, mm-hmm. aka one specialty coffee a month, you know, takes care of that. And it's just, it's a no brainer. So
1: 12 Miracle Makers is what is needed for this hour. We have five. We need seven more. So if you do the math, I'm not very good at math, excuse me here, but $1,750 is the total. So that takes care of clinic snacks for kids and siblings. That's 6 months worth of snacks, which you love, Tani.
0: I know.
1: You got to love snacks. The calendar celebration supplies for inpatients like Valentine's, Halloween, yes. St. Patrick's Day. You were talking about kids living normal lives here at the hospital. That supplies five iPads fully loaded with games and movies. That's why I say this is a magical place. Okay.
0: You think about, how am I going to save their life?
1: Yeah.
0: But you also want to save their childhood.
1: That's it.
0: So it's just, it's hard growing up with such a heavy burden of wellness, you know? And look, I'm not even ready. I'm already tearing up, all right? I wasn't ready yet.
1: That's why I threw you on, Tony.
0: Yeah, I know.
1: The burden that you just mentioned. It's a burden that nobody asked for, nobody expected. That's why we call UVA Health Children's and Insurance Policy. You don't expect to get in a car and have a car accident. You don't expect to be injured. That's why you have health insurance, right? Mm. Or get sick. So UVA Health Children's is a place where, regardless of the ability to pay, no child is ever turned away.
0: Yeah.
1: Kids can be kids. Kids can be treated very well, thanks to Miracle Makers. So 434-982-KIDS, 434-982-5437. 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That's UVA Kids to 34984. 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

0: 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Man, we've heard some amazing stories this morning. We've gotten local folks that called in, talked about their personal stories and how UVA Health Children's impacted them and their kids. We've had doctors and nurses that we've talked to. We've talked to sponsors like PJ Networks, who is, out of the goodness of their own heart, has been a great sponsor for us. Timberwood Tap House. We've had The Right Plumber. Thank you for your $500 gift. We've had companies that matched ours as well, like TNN. Thank you so much for your generosity. And the generosity continues. We've got so much more work to do. And here's why. Because you haven't become a miracle maker yet. I'm talking to you, the one who's been on the fence all day. $12 a month is all we're asking. You could be like April in Rutgersville who answered the call. And Cody in Palmyra. I think that's the first Palmyra we've gotten today. Come on, Cody. Good job. Shannon in Troy. Devin in Charlottesville. Susan and Laura, thank you so much for becoming miracle makers. Now we need you to text UVA Kids to 34984 in honor of a healthy child you know. In honor of a child that you may know have been impacted by UVA Health Children's. UVA Kids to 34984. Text that. And also, maybe go to 3WV.com or the 3WV app. We've got so many different options for you to conveniently make a difference and become a miracle maker. Kamari is a wonderful story. We were talking about the Lidl family earlier. They have 9 kids, and these kids gathered around the table just last night. They were supposed to be here today. One of the kids ended up going to the ER. His name's Parker. He's okay. But they can't make it today. So I dedicate the Workforce Rock Block to them earlier, thanks to Wahoo Barbecue. They gathered around the table, and they hand-picked 3 Bruce Springsteen songs to play. How cool is that? It was a great time. There's also another child that's been impacted by UVA Health Children's in that family. Here's Alyssa and Kamari talking about it.
1: We are a family of 10. My husband and I have 2 biological kiddos and 6 adopted. And Kamari came to us when he was 2.5. You know.

He was abandoned at a DC hospital. We transferred all of his care to the UVA GI team. A lot of people know gastroschisis from seeing the babies in the NICU with their intestines inside the Ziploc bags. So that's what Kamari was born with his bowels on the outside of his body. He had some of his bowels resected, many surgeries he has had on his bowels, and he now has short gut syndrome.

sees his GI team almost monthly. He gets bi-weekly blood work done. Kamari can eat by mouth, but he has a hard time maintaining his weight. So he's on IV nutrition for 12 hours a day to keep him going. And he's here today because of his GI team.

0: could not be the family that we are today without UVA children. Without them doing everything that they do for Kamari. It's not just what they're doing for him. It's what they do for our whole family to keep us intact, to keep us going. It's the exceptional care that Kamari's getting at UVA. All of the teams, but specifically our GI team, they are family to us.
1: If you're going to give to UVA Children's, you gotta know what you're giving for. You're out there giving donations for kids like me and maybe others.
2: They're helping a lot of people, and it isn't just going to one person or one family. It's going to hundreds, maybe even thousands of kids' families to just help them see the brighter side of things.

0: our hope is to help bring in so many donations for all the families like ours. We have been able to witness firsthand where everybody's donations go to, and we just really hope that that continues to help families when they are displaced by an emergency with their child or a surgery or a long inpatient stay. And we couldn't be the family that we are and raising 8 kiddos without UVA Children.
1: Now 9 kiddos, and Alyssa talking about Kamari there. And you want to talk about some amazing callings here. 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And this is part of her mission in life, right? We're not asking you to adopt any kids that have health ailments, unless you are called to do so as well. But $12 a month really is all we're asking for to become a miracle maker. $12 a month, 434-982-KIDS, 434-982-5437. This is only going to take but a minute to save a child's life. Text UVA Kids to 34984. Imagine the impact. UVA Kids to 34984. A little bit is a lot. A little donation means so much. We need 3 more miracle makers in less than 10 minutes. We need 3 more miracle makers. Can we make that happen to reach our goal this hour? You can also go to 3WV.com, Apple Pay, Venmo, PayPal, credit card. We accept all of that. And the proof is in the pudding. For the most complex congenital heart surgeries, the survival rate of 96.5% for children treated at UVA Health Children's is more than 10% above the national average. So the work is getting done. But it's our part in this work to keep the doors open. 60% of pediatric patients at UVA Health Children's require financial aid. No child is ever turned away, regardless of their ability to pay. That financial aid happens because of Miracle Makers. It is a safety net hospital. It is an insurance policy to protect from the what if. Tawny is up next. She's going to continue this awesome mission. We're going to keep getting Miracle Makers like you at 434-982-KIDS. And when you dial 434-982-5437 and become a Miracle Maker by listening to 3WV, you make sure you include, "How you doing?" That's your shout out to Tawny as she's making her way in till 6 p.m. We will continue this tomorrow starting at 6 a.m. I will be here for your Big Greasy Breakfast. My name is Morgan. Thank you. 434-982-KIDS.
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0: And a very, very exciting couple of days here. 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I'm Tawny. I'm doing the good work today on the JOB. Speaking of stories, here's one from Parker. Marty's son Parker is a pediatric oncology patient, and it's hard to hear, but it really pulls in why we're doing what we're doing.
3: Parker, on April 28th of 2022, was diagnosed with leukemia, ALL.

originally he was having some pain in his hip and was uncomfortable, and they diagnosed him with a stress fracture. But then that pain spread to his back, and then we took him in, and yeah, that's when he was diagnosed.

some rough goes of it over the past year, but if you can see him right now, he looks fantastic. He's really done a great job of, you know, getting through the treatment. He is in remission, and he is going into what they call maintenance right now. He'll still have treatment for 2 years. He's fought. He's been resilient. He just got back into school, so it's really nice to see him back in school, and that's where we are.

Carol did the Shoes for Hope for all the kids there that had cancer. And we got to paint shoes for some of the coaches, like the assistant and others, and like Tony Bennett. I got Tony Bennett, so we would paint the shoes for them. And

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1: 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Volunteers are standing by. So you can call now to make a gift, share your story. All of the money pays for equipment and research and programs, patient care. And in particular, did you realize that UVA Health Children's is a, well, it's a hope hospital. And the neonatal ICU treats nearly 900 babies a year. And on a personal note, I had my birthday on Friday, and someone near and dear in the family went into labor 4 months early, and now baby Zealand is actually at UVA Health Children's right now in the NICU and receiving the greatest care possible. So very hopeful for that, but you never know when it's going to happen. You don't expect it to happen, and you never get turned away when you take your children to UVA Health's Children. It's a safety net hospital, and they provide services to anyone and everyone. So, yeah, volunteers are standing by. We're going to be here for the next day and a half, doing the good work, and we need your help. Here's Aerosmith on 3WV.

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0: And that applause right there is for all those giving today in our Care for Kids Radiothon. I was checking out the ticker tape. I'm Tawny in here for the next 6 hours to remind you of what a great resource we have here in our area. And that's why we're doing so much for UVA Health Children's. No child is ever turned away. It's the number one children's hospital in Virginia, number 7 in the Mid-Atlantic. And, you know, they have 9 specialties among the top 50 nationally. They do so much good. I was looking at the ticker tape, and you can call 434-982-KIDS. That's 434-982-5437. Or you can text UVA Kids to 34984 and donate today. Rebecca, I saw you on the ticker tape. Thank you so much for becoming a miracle maker. A miracle maker is someone who pledges to donate $12 a month. Just $12 can provide hope and comfort to the kids in our community. Nicholas, I saw you as well with your very generous $250 donation. Thank you, Nicholas, for donating to this wonderful resource for everyone in Virginia and beyond. It really does so very much. Monticello Air issued a challenge to other HVAC companies to meet or beat their $250 donation. And this as well is a Flow Toyota hour. And they are pledging to match the first $500 raised this hour. So you can double your donation now. We are looking for at least 5 miracle makers. Let's see. We have 8 already. Very good start to the hour. But the stories really do bring home why we do the Care for Kids Radiothon. Kamari has been treated at UVA for over 12 years for a short gut syndrome caused by gastroschisis. It's a condition where babies are born with their insides out. All right. And it really does push home the whole reason that we do this with these stories.
1: I'm in the studio with Alyssa, Ethan, and Kamari Riedel, and you guys are here to share your story for the Cares for Kids Radiothon. Mom, do you kind of want to give me a little insight into
2: our family?
1: Your family, yeah.
2: Sure. So we are a family of 10. My husband and I have 2 biological kiddos and 6 adopted via the Virginia foster care system. And Kamari came to us when he was 2.5. He was abandoned at a DC hospital, and we live closer to UVA, so we transferred all of his care to the UVA GI team when he was 2.5. Dr. Middleton over at the pediatric GI is his main doctor, his main guru, and Kamari was born with gastroschisis. So that's what Kamari was born with his bowels on the outside of his body. And he had some of his bowels resected, many surgeries he has had on his bowels, and he now has short gut syndrome. So he sees his GI team almost monthly. Kamari can eat by mouth, but he has a hard time maintaining his weight now that he has short gut syndrome. So he's on IV nutrition for 12 hours a day. He is in high school in 9th grade. He's thriving, and he's here today because of his GI team over at UVA.
1: Wow, because Kamari is here. Hi, Kamari.
3: Hello.
1: Thank you for being here and telling your story. So tell me what this has been like, because this has been something for you your entire life, hasn't it?
3: Yes, it has.
1: And so how is it at UVA Health? How do you feel about the team there that's working with you?
3: I really love my team at GI because they're kind of like they've been like a second family to me. And I don't know how many times they've kept me from going inpatient or just getting sick in general.
1: Yeah. And do you feel like they've saved your life?
3: Multiple times.
1: Multiple times. Wow. That's a lot to go through. If somebody was thinking about maybe wanting to give to UVA Children's, Kamari, what would you say to them?
3: If you're going to give to UVA Children's, you've got to know what you're giving for. You're out there giving. You're out there.

0: giving donations for kids like me and maybe others.
1: And I know that with you guys, Kamari and Alyssa, with you guys being such a big family, you have one of your other kids here today.
2: Yeah.
1: Ethan is here. Ethan, tell me a little bit about what it's been like as Kamari's brother and kind of how all of this has affected your family.
3: It really has led me to kind of be like a better older brother, because a lot of times mom and dad and Kamari aren't home. So I'm like the parent while they're inpatient and dealing with him in the hospital.
1: So you're helping out a lot with the family in other ways. And how does that make you feel?
3: It doesn't really like have a feeling. It's just good to know like that I can be trusted to watch the six others.
1: Wow, the six others.
3: Yeah.
1: Yeah, so you guys are really going through this as a family and taking care of each other.
3: Yeah.
1: Yeah, and I think that's beautiful. And you're allowing UVA Children's to take care of you guys. And so as Kamari's brother, if somebody, you know, was thinking about donating, they're like, I don't know if I want to donate or not. What would you say to them?
3: I want them to know that they're helping a lot of people. And it isn't just going to one person or one family. It's going to hundreds, maybe even thousands of kids, families, to just help them see the brighter side of things.
1: Yeah, because at UVA Children's, they do help the whole family.
3: Yeah.
1: It's not just, you know, they're not just focusing on Kamari, per se, but they're focusing on you guys as well.
3: Yeah, and they help all the doctors and the nurses there, help build the relationship not only with their patient, but with the family.
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4: The weather forecast, partly sunny, then gradually becoming sunny and warmer today with a high 72. Overnight, mostly clear, not as cold, a low 53. Wednesday, increasing clouds, breezy and mild. Chance of afternoon showers and storms, a high 75. Southwest wind gusts 25. Mostly sunny, nice Thursday, 67. From the WINA Newsroom, I'm Jay Hart.
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John Cougar Mellencamp on 3WB. And you know, he's been helping his daughter battle brain cancer. 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It's unthinkable. 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I'm Tawny. I'm going to be here until 6 o'clock this evening and again tomorrow because we are so very blessed to have UVA Health Children's here in our area for those families. When the unthinkable happens, no child is ever turned away. So give today, give tomorrow, or give every month. Become a miracle maker. I'll talk more about that in a moment. Right now, this one takes me back. I used to be dancing in front of the mirror. Hardcore to this one is Blondie on 3WV.

0: So fitting for today. There's Blondie, Call Me. I can remember being, not even double digits, dancing around to that in front of this big mirror that my parents had. My dad had one of those huge, cabinet turntable situations. And, those are the memories that I have as a child. None of the stories that we hear out of UVA Health Children's, kids just facing the most difficult situations and not being able to fully embrace their childhood. But that's why we're doing the Cares for Kids Radiothon. You can call 434-982-KIDS. That's 434-982-5437. Or you can text UVA Kids to 34984. Become a miracle maker. That's $12 a month. Or just donate. Every little bit helps. We're looking at this hour, trying to raise $750, because that'll help with two iPads fully loaded with games and movies for teens. It'll help with caregiver meal cards, infant car seats, and it is a Flow Toyota hour as well. They're matching the first $500 raised this hour, so you can double your donation now. You can do that with Apple Pay, Venmo, PayPal. But it's truly the stories. I've already been just sniffling all day long, thinking about my own connection unwittingly with UVA Health Children's, as sweet little boy is in the NICU right now, born 4 months early, and the grandson of a very dear friend of mine. And so I'm a little sniffly already. But here's a story about Brady. Brady lost his battle with cancer at the age of 3, but their family, they formed a deep connection with the nurses and doctors at UVA Health Children's, as it became Brady's second home.
1: He was a joy to be around. He was always smiling and loved to dance, and he was a little ham and loved people and just life in general.
2: To my love, took it down.
1: It was the day after his birthday, was December 20th, and we had taken him and all three kids to the trampoline park for his birthday. And that night, he started with really bad leg pain. We thought he just pulled something jumping, but it kept on. And then the fever, and they thought it was just the flu or something, because his fever was so high by then. We ended up in our local ER that night because he couldn't walk anymore. That's when they did blood work and found out that his hemoglobin was like 3 and 0 platelets almost. They transferred us right away over to UVA. From there, we were diagnosed on Christmas Eve with acute myeloid leukemia. Christmas Day was his first chemo, and we proceeded to spend 30 to 40 days inpatient each round at UV.

0: of course, his leukemia was extremely aggressive, and it's usually for mostly adults get the type of leukemia that he had, but because he was a child, there was no real set way to treat it with chemos that were over 60, 70 years old, and it was just throwing stuff at him to see if it worked. My girls, their lives were normal, and then they weren't. They went with their dad for Christmas because it was right at Christmas. He was fine when they left, and then when they came back, him and I were in the hospital for 40 plus days at a time. So it was like their world got completely turned upside down. But we ended up getting super close to the nurses. The nurses became like family, especially for me because Ryan was working. So it was me that was in the hospital with him 24/7, and I'm glad I got that time with him. But after he passed away, it was like not only did we lose him, but like all the friends that I had made, it was like suddenly they were gone too. Just whether it's for giving for more research for the meds and drugs to be used, or just the toys and stuff just to get you through the day.
1: Donations go a long way, like Brooke was saying. You got gas cards, food cards. Mm-hmm. Your everyday life is uprooted, but your responsibilities are high. We still had to pay our landlord, still had to pay Dominion, still had to pay our expenses were still there. But you gave the doctors and nurses were amazing. They were top notch, in my opinion. So we did go to all the hospitals. Some were just as great, just as equal. But we came back to UVA, and that was, unfortunately, Braden's second home.
2: 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Yeah, the stories, they really get me. 434-982-KIDS. That's 434-982-5437. You can also text UVA-KIDS to 34984. That's the thing about UVA Health.

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0: Hey, it's Tom Morgan with the Big Greasy Breakfast on 97.5 3WV. Love shouting out to my BFFs, including Charlottesville Glass and Mirror. 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
1: 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And my staff loves listening to the morning show and tickled that you're on board, I can promise you.
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one, they're very welcoming. Our doctors were all very positive, and it came at a time when we didn't feel very positive. There were also some times where he had procedures where we couldn't go back with him. He's a year and a half, and he's going back to be sedated, and it's scary. And they had a program with, I don't know if it was medical students or just UVA students, that would specialize in caring for young children in the medical area. So they would actually come in and introduce themselves, get to know Abram. They had toys for him, so that when they went back, they were with him the entire time. So although we couldn't be with them, we knew somebody that he responded to was with them, which really helped.

0: It is a great organization to support. You don't always see the stories. They have so many kids that they treat. It's not always easy. By supporting them, they're supporting kids. Everything we can do to make life normal for them and the experience possible for them, it's just been so helpful.
1: And we are so very blessed to have them in our community. UVA Health Children's, I mean, they are home to nationally renowned pediatric researchers. They're making groundbreaking discoveries in treating allergies, asthma, cancer, diabetes, infectious disease, kidney disease, SIDS, and more. And they're the only children's hospital in Virginia that performs pediatric heart transplants. Amazing. They perform 12 to 15 annually. Think about that. Annually, 12 to 15 children needing pediatric heart transplants. Become a miracle maker today for $12 a month. You can help them continue to do their good work. 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That's 5437. 434-982-KIDS. 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That's UVA Kids to 34984.

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0: 334-982-5437 or text UVA Kids to 34984. The 1 o'clock hour, we're looking for at least 12 miracle makers. And we have, we've got three. So thank you so much. But it really is all about making space for hope. The hospital is growing and allowing them to treat a third more patients. The pediatric ICU is a top referral center for pediatric trauma, cardiac care. And, it's the only hospital that performs pediatric heart transplants. And they really need child life supplies to help children understand, you know, their upcoming medical experiences. So you can, give 434-982-KIDS or text UVA Kids to 34984. But again, it really is about the stories. And Ashley Michael, her son Luke suffered from a non-fatal drowning, and he was found lifeless and rushed to UVA, and he was given a second chance at life thanks to the PICU.
1: Luke was just a month over two. He was a curious little two-year-old, got away from the individual that was watching him and found his way to a koi pond and ended up drowning.

0: David Bowie on 3WB.
1: Tawny in with you. It's the Cares for Kids at Radiothon. Numbers 434-982-KIDS. That's

So they use the term non-fatal drowning, but it's kind of a weird term because our sweet Luke was definitely gone. He went into full cardiac arrest for close to 25 minutes before fire and EMS were able to get at least somewhat of a heartbeat back on him.

He was life flighted through Pegasus, and they allowed me to sit in the front. And we landed at the top of the tower, and it was like they, truly were waiting for us. From the minute that I got off that helicopter, there is a slew of individuals waiting at the top. Get us into this elevator, we go straight down. It opens right into one of their emergency rooms where there's tens of people, nurses, respiratory therapists, doctors, all waiting for Luke. They knew what was coming. There was literally no break. It was just completely seamless in the transition. And not just the people, like there were the people focused on him and getting him stable and where he needed to be. But then there are people that are coming to me. They have this little taped off box that I would stand in so that you didn't get in their way so that they could do the life-saving measures. But every so often, someone would just come and stand with me in that box. It's okay, Mama. And just give you the biggest hug. It was really like awe. I was just in complete awe watching them work on him.

absolutely owe everything to that hospital for not just saving his life, but creating opportunities for him to thrive, opportunities for him to make the recovery that he's making. Because I don't know, had he went anywhere else, that we would have had the level of care and recommendations and support that we had to get us where we are now. They set that tone for us of being his advocates, research, doing the work, putting in the effort, but also being very realistic about this is going to be hard. And here are the things that you're going to have to learn through it. Came home from the hospital. He was blind. He was on a feeding tube. He was on 8 different medications. He could only take formula via the feeding tube. He could not swallow. This child is now starting to walk. He is very much a 10-year-old little boy. He knows his wants and nots and makes sure that he communicates that very clearly to you. He goes to school every day, and he is, most importantly, happy. He is a happy, joyful child that even to this day, we still continue to see progress from him.

0: this child who is truly a miracle. That is the only description that we can give. That's even what the doctors refer to Luke as a miracle. And we know it's from the tireless work that UVA, the nurses, the physicians, their child psychologist, all of them put into it.
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1: 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Central Virginia weather.
2: The weather forecast, partly sunny, then gradually becoming sunny and warmer today with a high 72. Overnight, mostly clear, not as cold, a low 53. Wednesday, increasing clouds, breezy and mild. Chance of afternoon showers and storms, a high 75. Southwest wind gusts 25. Mostly sunny, nice Thursday, 67. From the WINA Newsroom, I'm Jay Hart.
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Robert became a miracle maker. Yeah, you can become one too. It's $12 a month. It's $144 a year. 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I'm looking at the ticker tape. Somebody is calling out, basically challenging everyone to become a miracle maker. Yeah, it is $12 a month. It's amazing how expensive everything has become. And $12 is literally just a drop in the change bucket at this point, but it does so much good. We're going to hear another story shortly about a patient, a child that was diagnosed with a congenital heart defect, a prenatal, all right, before she was even born. But right now, we're going to listen to some Santana on 3W.

Oh, it's amazing. It's 97.5 3WV. It's Tawny. And almost out of the 1 o'clock hour in our Cares for Kids Radiothon. And I'm looking at the ticker tape and I see, you know, call outs from Elena. Became a miracle worker for $12 a month. Also, another call out for $150. It's just amazing how much good is in our area. Robert also became a miracle maker. We are looking for at least 12 miracle makers this hour. We have 7, so we need 5 more before the top of the hour. It's going to do so much good as UVA Health Children's have really become the top referral center for pediatric trauma, for cardiac care, and just care in general. And I'm trying so hard to keep it together because there's a little man in there right now, and he was born 4 months early, dear to my family, and

0: And he's in there. He's got all the tubes. No one's been able to touch him because he is so very delicate right now. And I couldn't feel any better knowing where he's at right now. They really are a top referral center. So, yes, call 434-982-KIDS. That's 5437. Or you can text UVA Kids to 34984. Here's another story of just how much good is being done at UVA Health Children's.
1: We're talking today with Kendra. Kendra is mom of Irol. Kendra, tell me a little bit about Irol and her story.
2: When I was about 20 weeks pregnant, we went in for the scan, and the doctor came in and told us that there was something wrong with Irol's heart. So she was born emergently at UVA, and once she was born, they found out there was a little more going on than just a heart defect. We found out she had a spinal defect called sacralogenesis. She also had a defect called heterotaxy, which means her internal organs are missing, misplaced, or misshapen. Her intestines were malrotated or twisted, and there was a blockage in between her stomach and her intestines. So when she was born, she was a pretty sick baby. And as you can imagine, it was scary. You know, right away, the nurses in the NICU, the first time I came in to see her, I was in tears. And they were like, "Mama, you got this." And they put this teeny tiny baby covered with tubes and wires in my arms. They showed me how to hold her and how to be a mom in that moment that was so scary and confusing and, you know, unnatural. They made it completely normal and completely natural. She needed her first open heart surgery at about a month old. But, you know, after that, that was probably her most challenging time. She's had three other open heart surgeries that have gone really well. And she is now a wild, funny, silly, crazy, sarcastic, artistic, creative, animal-loving 11-year-old.
1: So glad to hear she's doing well now. That was 11 years ago.
2: Yes.
1: So does Irol want to say anything?
2: Irol, do you want to say something?
3: Hi.
1: Hi, Irol. How are you?
3: Good.
2: Do you remember when you had your last two surgeries, what you got to go play with?
3: I got to go play video games.
1: What's your favorite video game?
3: Roblox, Minecraft.
1: What other things do you like to do now?
3: Dance, ballet. Yeah, I do tennis as well.
1: That's great. Dance, ballet, tennis. That's amazing. So, Kendra, if somebody was wanting to make a donation to UVA Children's Hospital, what would you say to them?
2: I just can't impress upon anyone enough how amazing UVA is and, you know, the support that they have offered to us. They provide moments for us when she's inpatient that give us hope that we can hold on to when we have times that are really challenging.
0: It is incredibly challenging to imagine you're looking forward to the birth of your child and finding out such devastating news, and to hear, I mean, that child is doing more than I am. It is incredible. But call today or text. You can call 434-982-KIDS. That's 5437. Or text UVA Kids to 34984. Amazing. I love these stories.

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2: And it is the 3WV Cares for Kids Radiothon getting into the 2 o'clock hour. You can call 434-982-KIDS. That's 434-982-5437. And you can also text UVA Kids to 34984. And your 2 o'clock hour, it's we're looking for at least 5 miracle makers. We're doing so much good for UVA Health Children's because they treat over 138,000 annually. And that's through 1,404,000 visits. I mean, it's the number one children's hospital in Virginia, the 5th year in a row. They have 9 specialties ranked in the top 50 nationally. They perform 75% of the pediatric transplants across Virginia. And I've got a story here. I'm trying to find it. I believe, yes, Asher. This is the story of Asher. Now, Asher was diagnosed with LCH before his first birthday, and now he's 6 years old because of UVA Children's Health.

be children. It's incredible the amount of, I mean, I just can't imagine. Well, it's, I'm going through it right now with a dear friend whose grandchild was born 4 months early and is now in the NICU at UVA Health Children's. And I feel just so good that he's there and he's adorable and he's going to be fine because of UVA Health Children's. But become a miracle maker today. It's $12 a month. 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That's 434-982-5437. 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We're doing a lot of good work here. Thanks to you.

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With the 3WB Cares for Kids at Radiothon, I will be here. I'm Tawny. I will be here until 6 o'clock this evening and doing it again tomorrow. We are encouraging you to give where you live and help this UVA Health Children's. 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This hour is we are seeking miracle makers. 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Right now, though, it's Def Leppard on 3WB.

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No, we're not. We're avoiding that heartbreak. We're combating that heartbreak. It is the 3WV Cares for Kids Radiothon. I'm Tawny. I'll be in here through 6 o'clock this afternoon and encouraging you to give where you live with the Cares for Kids Radiothon. 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That's UVA Kids to 34984. Become a miracle maker for only $12 a month. This hour, we are, hearing stories from families who have been impacted by diagnoses that come out of nowhere. Case in point, Parker. Marty's son, Parker, is a pediatric oncology patient. And your donation is helping to bring normalcy to his life, not only through making sure that children, have the things that childhood, that they enjoy from childhood, iPads, loaded with games and movies and red wagons and that sort of thing. But this is Parker's story.

originally he was having some pain in his hip and was uncomfortable, and they diagnosed him with a stress fracture. But then that pain spread to his back, and then we took him in, and yeah, that's when he was diagnosed.

He's had some rough goes of it over the past year, but if you can see him right now, he looks fantastic. He's really done a great job of, you know, getting through the treatment. He is in remission, and he is going into what they call maintenance right now. He'll still have treatment for 2 years. He's fought. He's been resilient. He just got back into school, so it's really nice to see him back in school, and that's where we are.

did the Shoes for Hope for all the kids there that had cancer. And we got to paint shoes for some of the coaches, like the assistant and others, and like Tony Bennett. I got Tony Bennett, so we would paint the shoes for them. And on a special day, they would wear them to the game.

I know Parker, his spirits have been lifted by the people there. And, you know, even though he doesn't want to go, when he comes back, he always feels better. You know what I mean? And they've been great. We trust everything they're doing. And he's in a great spot. You know, he's on the road to recovery. But it's been incredible.

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Yeah, Sabbath always makes me feel better. It's 97.5 3WV. I'm Tawny. 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This hour, Roy is a miracle maker. Thank you, Roy. Listening to 3WB, I'm looking at the ticker tape. Thank you so much to everyone. Mike has called out. 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I'm calling you out, Charlottesville. 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I got to stop talking because you know what? This really does my heart so good. So thank you so much. But those numbers again, 434-982-KIDS. 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

0: 97.5 3WV, and talking to angels. That's pretty much what we're doing here on the phone lines for the 3WV Cares for Kids Radiothon. It is just amazing. I have so many resources here. I have the stories from parents and patients that have utilized the amazing miracles that UVA Children UVA Health Children's, I'll get it right, does every single day. And it breaks my heart, and it just warms my heart so incredibly much. But the angels are truly you out there, listening and giving and calling 434-982-KIDS. That's 434-982-5437, or texting UVA Kids to 34984. Miracle Makers, that's committing to $12 a month for 12 months. It's $144. And that's what Ryan and Louisa did. He was like, you know what? I'm just going to give $144. How about that? I like the way you think there, Ryan. But also, we've been talking to people behind UVA. Case in point, Morgan this morning spoke with the chief of UVA Health Children's and the chief strategy officer of UVA Health. And, you know, just listening and hearing the amazing things going on, it just really is gratifying.
1: Jason Lanine, you have been at UVA for how long?
2: About 5 years now.
1: You've got a lot of hats to wear.
2: Yeah, thanks, Tom. Well, first off, I'd say it's a privilege of my life and career to lead UVA Children's. But what led me

0: this role. Actually, when I was a kid, I had a rare joint disease. Needed 13 surgeries in my teens and 20s. And
1: wow.
0: It was my mom getting me in the car. I grew up in Central Connecticut, and we had to go to Boston, where there was an incredible children's hospital and doctors that were also researchers, like our doctors at UVA. And I got really lucky as a kid that this one doctor at Harvard in Boston was researching how to cure this illness. And so I was able to, can't play basketball, but I was able to, you know, have a productive life. And now, you know, 30, 40 years later, I just have this incredible privilege to pay it back forward and help make UVA Children's as great as it can be, so that that next kid that has a tough condition when he's young and worried about, you know, his future, you know, we're there for him.
1: Right. Talk about a heck of a paying it forward, man. I mean, paying it forward, you get people that buy lunch for somebody or whatever behind them at the drive-thru. You went through this entire journey. I mean, multiple degrees, and you're leading the way for UVA Health Children's. But it all comes down to miracle makers, right? So if you have someone who's listening right now that's on the fence about becoming a miracle maker and supporting UVA Children's, what would you tell them right now?
0: Well, I would say, one, thank you. So, you know, what we do every day at UVA Children's, we do, our doctors and nurses and therapists and social workers, they make miracles happen every day for really complex conditions that kids are really struggling with. And what we hear from moms and dads is that, you know, UVA Children's, you're kind of our last hope, because that's really what we focus on, is the subspecialized care, the most complex needs for kids, and do it in a way that takes care of the whole family, not just the kiddo, but mom and dad as well.
1: Yeah.
0: And so, you know, just one example, I could go through so many. We've got the state's best congenital heart program. And so any kiddo that needs really complex heart surgery, that gets done at UVA, and we actually have collaborations with other children's hospitals where the UVA surgeons doing those cases at other institutions, because our team is just so world-class. I could go on. We have the only peds genetics program. Yeah. So all of the inborn rare diseases diagnosed across the state of Virginia, those are diagnosed by UVA doctors. They're usually life-flighted in, you know, prenatally, so that we can take care of mom and the kiddo before they're born. So there's just an incredible amount of expertise that we have, but the resources that we need to deliver this world-class care, it really takes a community, and there's lots of services where we want to be able to provide them that insurance companies don't really reimburse us for. So
1: sure.
0: You know, one example is art and music therapy. We're just on the cusp of launching a brand new art and music therapy. It's a service we don't have at the Children's Hospital, and we need that, again, to make sure that when there's a scary time for the kiddos in the hospital, that we have support and child life specialists and art therapists and music therapists to make that really scary moment a little bit more manageable for the kiddo and mom and dad.
1: I think it's funny how we have created UVA Children's more than just a hospital, but a place where kids actually look forward to going to, right? And because of those escapes and those distractions through everything, through treatment and whatnot, and a great place for families, too, for that matter.
0: Yeah.
1: They're going through those doors, and they're like, okay, how am I going to pay for lodging or transportation, all this stuff, whatever? And it's because of people like you that are leading the way, right, that are creating these necessary things happening and becoming a reality for them. We're talking with Jason Lanine, by the way, here at UVA Health Children's. You're kind of looking at a mirror at yourself, so to speak, with these patients. Can you think of a moment where maybe you came face-to-face with a patient in specifically that reinforced why you do what you do?
0: Yeah, gosh, you know, I get choked up, because that really it's what drives me, and it what drives everybody at UVA Children's. Working with our cancer families, we have a family and advisory group of moms and dads that have kids that are struggling with cancer, battling cancer, have maybe recovered from cancer, or some, sadly, that have lost their kids to cancer. And we meet with those families because they make us a better children's hospital.
1: Mm-hmm.
0: They point out areas where we could do better. They help let us know where we're doing well. It's easy to get out of bed early in the morning, get into work, and stay late when you see kids battling cancer and fighting so hard.
1: Right.
0: And the spirit that they bring and the resiliency that they bring. And we just want to make sure that we have all of the resources there to support those kids. Like some of those services that we talked about, having more child life specialists, other, you know, art and music therapy, other programs that surround the kiddo and mom and dad, you know, during just incredibly difficult times. So, and I've got, you know, 12-year-old boy-girl twins myself. And, you know, I just really empathize with any, as a parent myself, anybody going through, you know, what's going to be the biggest challenge of their life. We just want to be there. But there's also so much of a support network in Charlottesville and the community tons of other organizations.

0: organizations that help support these families. And that's why, you know, this radiothon, thanks again, Tom, for doing what you do. You know, it really makes us that much better, gives us more resources to be able to take care of these, you know, kids in their greatest time of need.
1: The mission continues. It is the UVA Health Children's Radiothon, and we are learning so much more through the stories that we hear that these patients have more courage in their pinky fingers than we do in our entire bodies. We can learn a few things from these patients, that's for sure. Jason, thank you so much for your time here, and we appreciate it, and let's make some miracle makers happen.
0: All right, thank you so much, and I just want to thank you and the Charlottesville Media Group. I mean, you guys have been so incredibly supportive of us at the Children's Hospital for, what, 10, 11 years now. You've helped us raise, I think, over $600,000, even small amounts. Even if somebody out there listening is able to give, you know, $10, $20 a month, if a few hundred people do that, that helps us build these incredible programs that we're talking about today to help.
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0: 14 years old now. Okay. So the type of treatment that he underwent was all chemotherapy based. There were no surgeries for like tumor resections or anything like that. There was no radiation. It was all chemotherapy. But it was a really intensive course of 2.5 years of chemotherapy.
1: Sure.
0: So we were in and out of UVA, you know, as inpatients multiple times, but in the clinics weekly, daily, sometimes monthly as we got farther along.
1: Mm-hmm. While the chemo was intensive, the experience at UVA Children's Hospital, when you're talking to the doctors and the staff members, let's talk about that atmosphere.
0: Dude, I can't speak highly enough for the people at UVA Children's. It's not the stuff that they have there that makes it special. It really, I mean, this might sound trite, but it really is the people. We had nurses that would wheel in the Xbox and TV stand and sit down and play with him.
1: Sure.
0: You know what I mean? It's not just like, it's not just, hey, we've got an Xbox. Hey, we've got a game room.
1: Yeah.
0: Or we've got books that you can take home. It's, they sit down and they play with you. They would do card tricks with Benny. They would sit down and do Rubik's Cubes with him.
1: Yeah.
0: Everyone that walks in the room, when they walk back out of the room, is, what do you need? Can I get you anything? And it was orderlies, nurses, doctors, every one of them. You could just feel that they're in your corner with you fighting this at the same time.
1: So did Benny make any friends while he was at the hospital?
0: Oh, yeah, man. There were several that he still talks about. Nurse Matthew is one.
1: Right.
0: His doctor, his kid goes to our school, and so we see him at concerts and sports functions, Dr. Lee. And then, you know, every time we go in to clinic, which is still monthly for him, all the nurses are fighting over who gets to bring Benny back. And it's pretty special to know that, yeah, I think he's impacted their life as much as we have been impacted by them.
1: Isn't that funny how that works? I feel like a lot of physicians that I've talked to at the hospital, they're like, you know, they come to impact us. You know, and I'm like, but you're the one saving their life. But,
0: yeah, absolutely.
1: But really, they make a difference.
0: You know? You know, I think it's funny because I joke like we're the lucky ones, and we are in the sense that, you know, we've been through this and we've walked through the fire and we've walked back out of it and we've lived to tell the tale. So we are lucky in that sense. But honestly, like when you go through something like this, you find out what you're made of, but then you find out, oh my God, your village is so much bigger than you ever knew it was.
1: Sure.
0: You know, you just have so many people that are fighting with you, and then you realize, oh man, like, I think that I'm better for having gone through this.
1: Mm-hmm.
0: You know, I think it changes you as a person, and how could it not, going through something like this? Everyone in the family, it's not just Benny that's had to fight through it. It's all of his siblings. It's his mom. It's me.
1: Right.
0: It's changed the family dynamic in ways that are good and different. And, but you realize, hey, you know what? I'm a new person, and I think you get changed for the better. You know, it's like fire refines, right?
1: It's there's a reason behind everything. And sometimes when you're in the midst of everything, all the chemos and the rushing to the hospital, and more importantly, your kid just plain sick.
0: Yeah.
1: You can't figure out the reasoning.
0: Yeah.
1: And the question of why.
0: Yeah.
1: I'm sure.
0: Yeah.
1: No, I mean, a lot. But then you're looking back on this and you're saying, well, we learned this and we impacted this person's life and that doctor's life. So, Benny, what's he doing now?
0: Benny is a freshman in high school at Covenant School. He is on the track and field team. So he runs cross country in the fall and then track in the spring. You know what? I got to be honest with you and brag about him a little bit. He missed a year of it during sixth and seventh grade.
1: Mm-hmm.
0: But he was back in the middle of his treatment. So, and he was getting better while he was still being treated. And now that he's done, like you're just seeing like he's in that rapid phase of improvement.
1: Sure.
0: And he's just kicking butt left and right. It's awesome.
1: So if you had a family that was on the fence about helping UVA Children's Hospital, what would you tell them?
0: You got to do it. There's no hesitation at all. You're not just providing books or snacks or games for these kids. You might be helping pay bills for kids that and families that can't afford treatment. You might be helping to just make their experience better, but I can't speak highly enough for UVA Children's. Our treatment was top-notch. It was world-class. I would give my kidney for him.
1: Well, thankfully, in order to become a miracle maker, you don't have to donate a kidney unless you really want to. But we're only asking for like $12 a month here. So and that's the good news. And really, a little bit does mean a lot.
0: Absolutely.

0: Your $12 donation a month will make a difference. Trust me.
1: Absolutely.
0: You're saying to yourself, well, that doesn't make any difference. The grand scheme of things or whatever. It really does to keep the doors open and to have more stories of success like Dr. Will and his son Benny and his entire family. So I just thank you for the time. I know you're very busy. And we're so thankful that you got to spend the time here. You're no stranger to this radiothon. So we're honored to have you here every year, friend.
1: Well, I appreciate it. Thank you for letting us tell our story. We're just super excited and thankful that he's in full remission right now and just being followed regularly at UVA so that we're on top of it and receiving the best care that we possibly could.
0: All right. Thank you so much, Dr. Will.
1: Thank you.
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0: There's the Doors on 97.5 3WB. 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I'm Tawny. 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Or text UVA Kids to 34984. You know, 6 kids are diagnosed with cancer in Virginia each week. And the average age of a child diagnosed is 8 years old. And UVA provides access to clinical trials that are available nowhere else in the region. And 1 out of 6 kids with cancer in America do not survive 5 years. But the Survivorship Clinic at UVA Health Children's helps childhood cancer survivors stay healthy. And it provides significant monitoring of the long-term effects of cancer treatment on small children. You can become a miracle maker for $12 a month. We have 2 this hour. We need 3 more. So please help give where you live with the Cares for Kids Radiothon. Again, that's 434-982-KIDS, 434-982-5437. Or text UVA Kids to 34984. And now a story from Debbie Ryan, the former UVA women's basketball head coach, led the Cavaliers for 34 seasons.
1: Children are our future. That should be number one on our list because these are the people that are going to grow up into adults and do great things.

When you think of a child being ill, it's just such a hard thing to even comprehend or process. But they're so resilient and they're so positive and they bring so much joy to the nurses and the doctors at the Children's Hospital. It's just amazing to me how kids just change the world.

people that have never been through something like this wouldn't know, but it really is a family affair, from the small children in the family all the way through both parents and grandparents. They put their arms around the entire family because it's the whole family that's involved. It might not be your family, but it could be the family next door that it helps.

0: You're doing this for the kids. It's a great investment in our future. It is a great investment not only in the children that are being treated, but in the children that are to come. It's just a super investment, and we can do so many things just starting with our kids. And so it's time for us to do it for the kids.
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1: 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Central Virginia weather.
2: Weather forecast, partly sunny, then gradually becoming sunny and warmer today with a high 72. Overnight, mostly clear, not as cold, a low 53. Wednesday, increasing clouds, breezy and mild. Chance of afternoon showers and storms, a high 75. Southwest wind gusts 25. Mostly sunny, nice Thursday, 67. From the WINA Newsroom, I'm Jay Hart.
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Wow. 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

Steve Miller Band, Fly Like an Eagle on 3WB. Tawny in with you. 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I'm here for the Cares for Kids Radiothon. I'll be here until 6 o'clock, encouraging you to get where you live by helping to support the good work that they do at UVA Health.

0: Collective Soul and Shine on 97.5 3WV. It's the Cares for Kids Radiothon. I'm Tawny. 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Or you can text UVA Kids to 34984. We're still looking for those miracle makers. $12 a month helps to support the wonderful research and treatment and charitable care that UVA Health Children's provides. Just a lot of miracles, for sure. Ironically, I have a very dear friend. Her grandson, it was born 4 months early on my birthday this past weekend. And now he's in there and he's fighting. And I feel so very confident that he is definitely in the best hands at UVA Health Children's right now. $12 a month. 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It's you know, a food delivery fee. But go ahead, you know, become a miracle maker. The stories are what gets me. Case in point, Ashley and her son, Luke, who suffered a non-fatal drowning, non-fatal, because he was able to get a second chance at life thanks to the PICU at UVA Health Children's.
1: Luke was just a month over two. He was a curious little two-year-old, got away from the individual that was watching him, and found his way to a koi pond and ended up drowning.

So they use the term non-fatal drowning, but it's kind of a weird term because our sweet Luke was definitely gone. He went into full cardiac arrest for close to 25 minutes before fire and EMS were able to get at least somewhat of a heartbeat back on him through resuscitation.

He was life-flighted through Pegasus, and they allowed me to sit in the front. And we landed at the top of the tower, and it was like they, I mean, truly were waiting for us. From the minute that I got off that helicopter, there is a slew of individuals waiting at the top. Get us into this elevator. We go straight down. It opens right into one of their emergency rooms where there's tens of people, nurses, respiratory therapists, doctors, all waiting for Luke. They knew what was coming. There was literally no break. It was just completely seamless in the transition. And not just the people, like there were the people focused on him and getting him stable and where he needed to be. But then there are people that are coming to me. They have this little taped off box that I would stand in so that you didn't get in their way so that they could do the life-saving measures. But every so often, someone would just come and stand with me in that box. It's okay, Mama. And just give you the biggest hug. It was really like awe. I was just in complete awe watching them work on him.

absolutely owe everything to that hospital for not just saving his life, but creating opportunities for him to thrive, opportunities for him to make the recovery that he's making. Because I don't know, had he went anywhere else, that we would have had the level of care and recommendations and support that we had to get us where we are now. They set that tone for us of being his advocates, research, doing the work, putting in the effort, but also being very realistic about this is going to be hard. And here are the things that you're going to have to learn through it. Came home from the hospital, he was blind. He was on a feeding tube. He was on 8 different medications. He could only take formula via the feeding tube. He could not swallow. This child is now starting to walk. He is very much a 10-year-old little boy. He knows his wants and nots and makes sure that he communicates that very clearly to you. He goes to school every day, and he is, most important,

0: this child who is truly a miracle. That is the only description that we can give. That's even what the doctors refer to Luke as a miracle. And we know it's from the tireless work that UVA, the nurses, the physicians, their child psychologist, all of them put into it.
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2: 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And this hour, we're looking for at least 5 miracle makers. We are, you know, a miracle maker is $12 a month for 12 months. And philanthropy supports non-billable services that pediatric families need. Lodging, meals, transportation, assistance with household expenses. The next thing you know, you're in the hospital watching your child go through the most horrific scenario you would have ever imagined. So $12 a month can help these families. One of those families is a Gwen Barber's son, Owen, had to go to UVA. And let's hear her story.
3: So, Gwen, you were just talking about how you love spreading

0: good word about your experience despite everything. So we'll get to that here in a second. Let's start with Owen, because that's why we're coming together. We're doing this in honor of Owen. I had the honor to meet him at a few parades. And, you know, as soon as I saw the news on social media, it crushed me, because I went back. I went, wait a minute. I just saw Owen. He was all healthy and smiles and that sort of thing. So start at the beginning of the story.
1: So Owen was participating in his first soccer game, and after the game, it was a warm day. We assumed maybe some heat exhaustion, just not used to the activity of playing soccer, had what we would call like stomach bug symptoms going on and real lethargic. Just kind of like, oh, you know, it's a warm day. Something's not going well. But then we noticed as things kind of went on, his symptoms started progressing a little bit more. He had fallen on our stairs and ended up with bruises on his shins. And we were kind of like, ooh, those are pretty nasty, you know, hardwood floor, like stairs. So we were like, let's keep an eye on things. And then he came to us because he noticed that he'd gone to the bathroom and there was some blood. And quickly was like, we got to make a doctor's appointment, made a doctor's appointment, got him in pretty quick. They ended up just looking at his symptoms, had a great nurse practitioner that listened to me, felt my concerns. They did blood work, and the blood work came back with a super elevated white cell count. And they basically told us, we're looking at a cancer diagnosis. You need to get him to UVA right away. Mm-hmm. And that's, you know, we got there, obviously called my husband, got Owen, because he didn't go back with me to the doctor once the results came in. And we got Owen to UVA, I would say, within 30 minutes of diagnosis to confirm that he had a rare type of cancer. He was essentially formed.

0: Obviously, when you get the news that your child has cancer, you are going to be distraught. You know, I literally ran into the ER carrying him because he couldn't walk. And, you know, hindsight, we thought, you know, he just, from everything he had gone through, he was just exhausted. But unfortunately, his.
1: Right. In the right spot, though.
2: Yeah, absolutely. But, you know, you have all these expectations, all these hopes, all these dreams, and then just the nightmare. Hearing these stories, it gets me every year, man.
1: Everything that was planned, you know, baby showers and baby reveals and the signs in the yard. And then all of a sudden you're like, hold on.
2: All
1: the
2: of that.
1: The plan has changed and the focus has changed and the mission has changed and. It's a good thing that little feller that you're talking about is
2: is
1: in our backyard.
2: Oh, he is. And that's the whole point of this Cares for Kids Radiothon. We really are blessed to have UVA Health Children's right here in our neighborhood. People come from so far away to avail themselves of UVA Health Children's, and no child is turned away. And why is that? Because of days like today and tomorrow. $12.
1: $3 a day.
2: Dude.
1: I know you'd pay in a heartbeat to not see your friend go through what she's going through.
2: I know. I mean, but $12 a day. I mean, a month. $12 a month. I mean, that's like one of them fancy coffees.
1: Or a delivery fee for the DoorDash.
2: It's stupid. It's stupid. But anyway, yeah, so that's what we're doing. 434-982-KIDS. 434-982-5437. 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And they're matching $500. So, you know, the first $500 raised is matched by Flo Toyota. So you can double your donation right now.
1: I see your $500 and I raise you $500, they said.
2: That's right. You know, we also have something else going on. We're just going to pivot for a moment because we're talking about giving, giving, giving. But we also want you to kind of collect because, Uncle Polly, it's Metallica.

0: Metallica.
1: May is Metallica on 3WV. Now is your chance to get qualified to win a trip for two to see Metallica at the Sphere in Vegas October 8th with airfare and hotel included. Now, here's another Metallica keyword of the day.
0: Dude, it's ink.
2: It's not dude, is it?
0: No, it's not dude. It's ink. But I mean, can you imagine you win a trip to see Metallica at the Sphere in Vegas? I'd definitely be getting some ink for
2: that. It's I-N-K ink, right?
0: Uh-huh, I-N-K. Yeah, absolutely. So go to 3WV.com, click on that contest, the Metallica contest, put in the word ink, and get in to win this trip to Vegas to see Metallica at the Sphere with hotel and airfare.
2: And tickets to the show.
0: And tickets to, well,
2: imagine that.
0: But anyway, so
2: we
0: go ahead.
2: We send you to Vegas to sit outside the Sphere and try to listen.
0: You know
2: no,
0: what?
2: No, we put you inside.
0: You know, I mean, for real. But ink, it's I-N-K. You'd probably get some ink. I would definitely get a tattoo to remember that kind of trip.
2: You got till midnight to enter that and until October to get the ink.
0: Absolutely. So go ahead and do it now. I-N-K. Good luck.

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1: That's right. And we are encouraging you to give where you live. 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One's a phone call, one's a text, whichever's easier. 434-982-KIDS. That's 434-982-5437. Uncle Polly, what was the text number?
2: Text UVA Kids to
1: 34987. Bloody.
2: I've said it so many times today. Hold on. And they give it to us, too. There, 34984.
1: Yes, but yeah, we've been playing stories as well and just giving you some insight into some of the horrific situations that find people at UVA Health's Children and why it means so much to give where you live. Become a miracle maker today. Right now, we're going to hear about... Abram.
2: Uh-oh, she's choked up.
1: I know.
2: She's a choke up.
1: Abram's dad, Sam, and his experience with Sam.

0: his experience with Sam.
1: Abram, first year, very normal childhood. He would hit all of his milestones. You know, we didn't know anything was wrong. When Abram was about 11 months, 12 months, I actually noticed when we put on his pants, he wouldn't stand to put on his pants like he had done before. And my wife and I talked about just some concern about that and went to our primary care physician. And she felt like something was a little off. And we immediately started doing some blood tests looking for markers that might be related to like muscular dystrophy. Everything passed. We had multiple MRIs. Felt like we got to a point where we had no diagnosis. He continued to kind of get weaker. Our primary care physician referred us to the Children's Hospital at UVA. We were there for about a week and he was diagnosed another disease and we actually started treatment. While we were there for that week, they did genetic testing that would take about a month to come back. And he was starting treatment for the other disease a month later. And they came into the room and said, we got your genetic test back and it's positive for SMA.

When Avon was born, there was no treatment for SMA. The first FDA-approved treatment came 3 days after his birth. And this was something we didn't know. And so Dr. Sharp is our doctor at UVA. She came into the room the same day he was diagnosed and talked to us about how exciting the treatment options were now that it was something that could treat somebody with SMA. And, you know, we're full of emotion. Come to find out, in regards to treatment, it's a home run. Very rarely do rare diseases get treatments like this that are so successful. It basically stops the progression of the disease. Abram has gotten stronger and stronger since he started treatment. He's on the swim team. And so it's been really exciting to see not only how he's responded to the treatment that existed, but also the additional treatments that have come since. He's on the drug trial that basically increases his muscle, and he is, out of our family, he is the strongest, most developed as far as muscle goes.

one, they're very welcoming. Our doctors were all very positive, and it came at a time when we didn't feel very positive. There were also some times where he had procedures where we couldn't go back with him. He is a year and a half, and he's going back to be sedated, and it's scary. And they had a program with, I don't know if it was medical students or just UVA students, that would specialize in caring for young children in the medical area. So they would actually come in and introduce themselves, get to know Abram, they had toys for him. So that when they went back, they were with him the entire time. So although we couldn't be with them, we knew somebody that he responded to was with them, which really helped.

0: It is a great organization to support. You don't always see the stories. They have so many kids that they treat. It's not always easy. By supporting them and supporting kids, everything we can do to make life normal for them and the experience possible for them, it's just been so helpful.
1: And it is all about the help. With the Cares for Kids Radiothon,

0: 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Become a Miracle Maker. The ask is $12 a month. That's $3 a day. Or you can do $144 today if you got it like that and be done with it. Set it and forget it.
1: Oh, some people out there definitely got it, man.
0: I saw some folks earlier.
1: And
0: let me just give you $10 a month because 12, whatever. It doesn't matter. That's just to meet our goals. We're asking for Miracle Makers. We've picked up several this hour, but I want to make sure we don't miss a very special one.
1: Mm-hmm.
0: Marianne in Rutgersville.
1: Mm-hmm.
0: Quietly called and donated $1,000.
1: Said, here you go.
0: Here you go. It's $1,000.
1: Yeah.
0: Nice. Robin from Crozet, thank you. She's a $12 a monther for the next year. Colleen from Charlottesville, she's a $12 a monther for the next year as well.
1: It's doing so much good. And again, such a great resource. You know, you don't want to have it, but when you got it.
0: Yeah, you don't know you need, you don't know you're glad, you're not glad you had it until you have to have it, unfortunately, right?
1: Exactly. So again, 434-982-KIDS is the phone number, 434-982-5437. And the text number, you can text UVA-KIDS to 34984.
0: We're looking to buy some things. That's why we set these goals, because we want to spend the money the best we can. Lego sets for teens. We can buy 20 with our Miracle Makers this hour.
1: And, you know, and how do you deal with the things? I can remember being diagnosed when I was young and being put in this room and set in front of a VCR, okay? And these are people with diabetes, you know?
0: Right.
1: And it was Mary Tyler Moore, okay? Which, at that age, I had absolutely nothing.
0: Right.
1: You know what I mean? Not to mention, she was on the National Enquirer, going blind from diabetes. Oh, so, anyway, so these books that are focused on coping with medical trauma are very, very important. And these are going to be what is your miracle going towards.
0: Every dollar donated today and tomorrow stays right here in our neighborhood at UVA Health Children's.
1: Right.
0: There's some folks that live here too, waiting on you just down the hallway from us. 434-982-KIDS, 434-982-5437. If it's 5 a month, great. If it's 12 a month, super. That's the goal. If it's 100 a month, good on you. If it's $1,000, like this beautiful woman in Rutgersville just stood, why not?
1: If it's $20 today.
0: Yeah, one time
1: is fine. Thank you. Yeah. And thanks to Flo Toyota for this hour and their challenge, their matching donation. All right, so call those numbers.
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0: Oh, boy. Oh, boy. It's 97.5 3WB. It's the Cares for Kids Radiothon.
1: Oh, boy.
0: Because
1: oh, my gosh. I have to stop singing Journey and hit a button.
0: I know. But anyway, it is the Cares for Kids Radiothon. The numbers, I was actually just looking at this video on social media where you didn't...
1: I fumbled the video.
0: Where you didn't remember.
1: I forgot Kia. Which Tony says it, Kia.
0: Well, you didn't know the number.
1: 434-982-KIDS.
0: Uh-huh.
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0: Yes,
1: $144 now if you can swing it, or $5, it's mm-hmm. fine.
0: Yes. I mean, and no amount is too big or too small. So, legit. All right. So, thanks to Flo Toyota. We're going to have a chat with, or actually Morgan is, with Dr. Jonathan Swanson. Right now, though, it's Def Leppard.
2: Step inside.
0: Step inside.

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1: Indeed, we are, well, getting ever closer to another great hour, wrapping up this one from Flo Toyota. And you heard, you jumped in. We were asking for at least five Miracle Makers, and we've got eight.
2: Isn't that awesome?
1: It is. Definitely. A lot of people are so generous in
2: our
1: this area.
2: Outkicks its coverage in giving. We look out after each other the best we can. That's kind of why we do this for 2 days, because it's important.
1: It is. It is. But hearing the stories, I think, are really impactful, including the folks that work so very hard out at UVA Health Children's. Case in point, the Chief Quality Officer and Director of the Division of Neonatology at UVA Health Children's. He spoke with Morgan earlier.
3: We're hanging out with Dr. Swanson right now. You deal with so much.
4: I always knew I wanted to be a pediatrician after I started heading towards medicine. When I hit the NICU as a medical student during a

0: expectation. I just fell in love with the interactions with families, taking care of their babies, the physiology, and everything that we could do to really provide a hope for these families. What can we do to ensure that these kids reach their full potential? And it starts, you know, right from birth, and being able to be a part of that when families are going through such a hard process, you know, expecting to take a baby home from the hospital after delivery and not being able to do that, being able to provide some semblance of hope and inspiration for families is a great honor. Them being at the bedside, just staying with their kids, with their babies, and just the hope that you can see in their eyes, and being able to help families, you know, new parents walk that transition is again just an honor, and you know, it makes it, you come into work easy every day.
1: Sure.
0: Because
1: yeah.
0: It's just a special thing that we get to do, working with these sick and premature babies, working
1: yeah.
0: with the families, and getting them hopefully to a bright and shining future and getting them home.
1: Can you describe the first time a parent gets to hold their baby after a long NICU stay?
0: Seeing that first time that parents get to hold their baby it's a special moment. You know, usually we don't see that. Usually mm-hmm. being able to see that in the NICU, because the baby came straight to the intensive care unit, you know, and being a part of that special moment,
1: mm-hmm.
0: again, it's an honor, and it does kind of bring you chills, and just it provides the why of the reason that we're there in the NICU to provide that care.
1: Dr. Jonathan Swanson, the Chief Quality Officer for Children's Services and the Director of the Division of Neonatology. We hear a lot about several NICUs that are doing fantastic work, obviously. But what makes UVA Children's unique and the best in the state?
0: The team here is phenomenal. And the engagement, the desire to want to do better every day, it just transcends. Whether you're a physician, a bedside nurse, a therapist, we have nutrition, pharmacy, our environmental services, you know, everyone is there to provide the best care and ensure that we're doing better every day.
1: This is the kind of stuff that keeps you coming back to work on the hardest days, right?
0: Absolutely. On the more clinical side, you know, I think, you know, we are innovative. We've done a number of things that have transcended just Charlottesville. It's gone beyond throughout the world. Some of the things that we've done to reduce mortality, to reduce sepsis. We got brilliant minds looking at ways to continue to innovate and bring the newest therapies to the children of Virginia, especially those in Central Virginia here.
1: So if someone's on the fence about becoming a miracle maker, what would you tell them?
0: Do it for the kids, for the babies. You know, we couldn't do this without the support of the Children's Miracle Network and all of the donors. Those dollars are help fund so many things that help us provide the best care and help us get the babies home to their families. You know, without that support, we couldn't offer many of the things that we do provide for the family.
2: Indeed. That's what it's all about, kids. And that's the number with the 3WV Cares for Kids Radiothon. It is 434-982-KIDS, which is 434-982-5437.
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2: Absolutely. No amount is too big or too small, right? And thanks to Flo Toyota for sponsoring this hour. And, of course, thank you to Mary Ann. The match this hour has been met. 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
2: What? What?
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2: Oh, yeah?
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2: Right.
3: Barber's Lawn Care, a $1,000 donation.
2: That's amazing.
3: That's how you start it all.
2: I mean, come on. Amazing. Thank you so much, Barber's Lawn Care, for that. You're doing so much good in the neighborhood, for real. And this hour, the final hour of day one, brought to you by PJ Networks. You know, they just do so much every year with the 3WV Cares for Kids Radiothon. And here's the deal. We're looking for, I mean, here it is, 6 minutes after five, right? And we're looking for at least 10 miracle makers, those that are pledging $12 a month. We got five.
3: We're halfway there.
2: Five?
3: Let's go ahead and get 15.
2: Why not?
3: 15 it is.
2: Go on. I mean, this is just an incredible start to this final hour of day one. I mean, you know, you think about you've got your kids. You know, and you're looking forward to all the good things. You think you're set up. You think life is rosy, and then something catastrophic happens. And next thing you know, you're behind on the rent.
3: Yep.
2: You got no gas.
3: You're living in a provided for hotel because things like Radiothon make sure that happens.
2: But
3: exactly. So you can be close.
2: That's exactly what your miracle is going towards. This hour, 10 hotel nights for families while their children are being treated emergently. Mm-hmm. 30 gas cards to assist with transportation. You're not working.
3: Yeah.
2: You're working on prayers for your child, you know? But I think nobody has better words than

0: the parents themselves. So let's hear a story from Kendra, whose child had to receive care at UVA Health Children's.
1: We're talking today with Kendra. Kendra is mom of Iroll. Kendra, tell me a little bit about Iroll and her story.
2: When I was about 20 weeks pregnant, we went in for the scan, and the doctor came in and told us that there was something wrong with Iroll's heart. So she was born emergently at UVA, and once she was born, they found out there was a little more going on than just a heart defect. We found out she had a spinal defect called sacralogenesis. She also had a defect called heterotopia.

disgusting and, you know, unnatural. They made it completely normal and completely natural. She needed her first open heart surgery at about a month old. But, you know, after that, that was probably her most challenging time. She's had three other open heart surgeries that have gone really well.

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1: 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And seeing some hearing some astounding stories here from our own community, UVA Health Children's. You know, they're one of two safety net hospitals in Virginia, and they treat every patient regardless of their ability to pay. I can't imagine the heartbreak that families suffer when they're like, I can't. Anyway, let's hear from Nicole and Grayson.
2: So Grayson, he is outgoing, very spunky little boy. Nothing pretty much knocks him down. He loves to go fishing. He loves baseball, hiking. He definitely loves to go and dig in the dirt and try to find treasure. That's his most favorite thing to do.

it was pretty much a perfect storm. He was diagnosed with pneumonia on top of strep throat, which led to septic shock. He also had RSV. They think that his system was just trying to fight it off and didn't present itself, and we thought it was his asthma. We thought it was his allergies. We didn't think that it was strep throat, and we didn't think to get him tested for strep throat. Plus, he was acting normal because he didn't have a fever. And by the time I realized something serious was going on, we were being flown to UVA.

going through the doors, and at first was like super scary. Sorry. But his life was in their hands, and I felt bad for this one doctor. She kept coming in and giving us, oh, 1 minute it was good news, next minute it was bad news, and it was just a complete roller coaster. But the staff there, Dr. Smith, oh my gosh, I loved him. He was very, very informative. I just like how, like, yes, this is a positive thing, but also, like, he was very direct and very, like, no, this is, but this is also what could go on. And I just like the fact that he was just all open about it. He was trying to stay hopeful for us, but he also didn't want us to get our hopes up.

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I was able to get assistance with finding a place to stay, because traveling back and forth in a horrible situation, the hospitality was top notch.

0: she's doing fantastic. If it wasn't for, like, the little Nick song and his scar on his chest, you would have never known what he went through. Jumping on the trampoline, he's getting into baseball, he went out hiking. In the beginning, it was a little rough because he was trying to get back to, trying to build his strength back up.
1: Mm-hmm.
0: But now, like, he really, in the last couple of months, he really turned around and his confidence just bloomed. I am beyond blessed.

0: If you could advocate for your child on what they went through, it could potentially lead to some other parents going through maybe something similar to be like, oh, maybe I should get this checked out, or, oh, I'm not alone. This person went through this, and I don't know, it just will lead to some encouragement, maybe.
1: It's the stories that do it for me every time. I'm Tawny. It is the 3WB Cares for Kids Radiothon. 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And thank you to Jonathan Eppard, owner of Eppard's Ground Maintenance in Rutgers.

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1: Indeed, and what an exciting first day it's been. It is the final hour of day one, wrapping it up at 6 o'clock this evening. But you will still be able to give. You can give now. It's not even, I mean, we're 13 minutes away from 6 o'clock. The lines are still open. 434-982-KIDS. That's 434-982-5437. But you'll be able to text all night long. That is UVA Kids to 34984. UVA Kids to 34984. We have 9 miracle makers. We were looking for 10, so one more before we wrap the day one up at 6 o'clock. One more pledge of $12 a month for the miracles that are being, you know, done at UVA Health Children's. This hour has gone to the cost of, you know, hospital resources, hotel nights for families while their children are being treated, play mats, stuffed animals, ceramic painting kits, things to normalize a child's experience while they're spending their childhood in hospital. And of course, parents need those gas cards. You can help become a miracle maker. 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Thanks to everyone who's already. This has been an incredible hour. Jake McCoy pledging $20 a month in honor of your brothers and your nephews. Thank you for supporting kids in our community. And of course, thank you to Jonathan Eppard, owner of Eppard's Ground Maintenance in Rutgersville, for becoming a miracle maker. And yes, starting it off earlier, Barber's Lawn Care, your $1,000 donation. 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That's 434-982-5437. Or text UVA Kids to 34984. Let's speak earlier. Morgan got to speak with cardiologist Dr. Peter Dean and the miracles he does at UVA Children's Health.
2: Hanging with Dr. Peter Dean here at UVA. What is your role at the hospital here?
3: A pediatric cardiologist, and my role is I see kids in clinic, I see kids in the hospital, anybody who they're concerned for may have a heart condition or we already know has a heart condition, and kind of the ongoing care of that. As a pediatric cardiologist, I see everybody from zero or even earlier than zero, because we see pregnant moms.
2: Right.
3: So from zero to 21 or college age.
2: How long have you been at the hospital?
3: Been in the hospital a little over 10 years now.
2: So you've seen a lot.
3: Seen a lot.
2: Yeah. Let's talk about those moments. What's your victory story?
3: One that I can just think of because I just saw him in my clinic. It's an 8-year-old boy. He was born over in Harrisonburg. Mm-hmm. Very soon after birth, they found out that he was not doing well. His oxygen levels were very low. They were concerned that this could be a heart condition. Ended up helicoptering him over here, transporting him here. And we found out that he had something called detransposition of the great artery.

0: arteries, which means the blood vessels from his heart went to the wrong places. So you're supposed to have one blood vessel that goes to your body, one that goes to your lungs, and his were switched. And so the blood that was going to his lungs was just going to his lungs, was coming back and then going to his lungs again. And the blood going to his body was going back to his body.
1: Wow.
0: Very serious condition.
1: Yeah.
0: That really causes kids to be sick right after they're born. Fortunately, the folks in Harrisonburg caught it quickly and they were able to transport him here. We were able to figure out the diagnosis or figure out the exact reason. And then we're able to stabilize him. And then he had surgery probably when he was about 5 or 6 days old. He had surgery, essentially switched those arteries back. And this is something.
1: And those are tiny arteries.
0: We're talking about less than a centimeter.
1: Right.
0: Is the main arteries are about a centimeter when they switch those. And then they have to move the coronary arteries, which are probably 2 millimeters or 3 millimeters, and we're the place in the state that does them. There's no other place in the state that does this type of surgery. It's rare for everybody, and you know, it's rare for the state, but it's not rare for us. They probably do one or two of these a month.
1: Right.
0: And fortunately, this kid did great. He, you know, went home about a week or two later, went back to Harrisonburg and comes back and sees me once a year now. And, you know, I've talked with his parents about how great his heart's doing. And, you know, then we just talk about normal 8-year-old boy things like, you know, play T-ball and soccer and all that stuff.
1: Yeah. And that must be something to feel like you were part of something where he can now play T-ball. You know, he can now live to be 8 years old. And, you know, you might look at it like another day at the office, but we look at it like, man, you're a hero, and we appreciate you. So if you had anybody who's on the fence right now listening to this radiothon and they're on the fence on being a miracle maker, what would you tell them right now?
0: It really does make a difference. And these families, and I get to see these families in that hour of need, right? They're scared. We don't know what's going on.
1: Right.
0: And a lot of times they're away from home. And I think the biggest thing that people can support is because UVA, you know, because where we are in the state and everybody comes to us, that we're the only ones that offer this surgery in the state of Virginia, that Harrisonburg's actually pretty close for us, even though it seems like a far away for the families. We're getting patients from way southwest Virginia. It's pretty common to see a patient that's 4 or 5 hours away.
1: Right.
0: We're from the Tidewater area or Richmond, Winchester. It's a huge stress on these families. They're away from home. You know, how are they going to pay for the gas? What about the food, the lodging, all these things? Donors and miracle makers are essential for us to, you know, keep us running and let us focus on the medical care while the families get supported from the other aspects.
1: There's so much on a parent's mind when they're taking their child, obviously, to a children's hospital, and to be that relief is huge. And by becoming a miracle maker at $12 a month, as you mentioned, you are providing, you know, helping with gas, transportation, and we're helping people all over the state. And 100% of your donation by becoming a miracle maker right now stays local here at the UVA Hospital. And that's the key right there. Dr. Dean, thank you so much for your time. I know you're very busy, and thank you for sharing your stories.
0: Of course. Thanks for doing this. It's wonderful. And thanks for having me on. Appreciate it.
2: Incredible stories. 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

Billy Idol, dancing with myself on 97.5 3WV here. It has been day one of the 3WV Cares for Kids Radiothon with us in the Charlottesville Media Group. 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

0: Breakfast with Morgan in the Morning to win a pair of tickets to see Ann Wilson at the Paramount Theater Monday, September 28th. It's not happening tomorrow because of the Cares for Kids Radiothon, but it will be happening Thursday and Friday during the Big Greasy Breakfast.
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3: 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Central Virginia weather.
4: Partly cloudy in the overnight, low temperature down to 51. Tomorrow, breezy with considerable clouds, a couple of afternoon and evening showers, and a thunderstorm. Rain will be beneficial. Thunderstorms can also produce gusty winds, high of 73. Thursday, cool with partial sunshine and a high of 65. For SevilleRightNow.com, this is Marshall Amert.
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Led Zeppelin, Whole Lot of Love on 97.5 3WV. Did you mess up Mother's Day over the weekend? Did you? There's two rules to Mother's Day. You don't want to forget it. And if you do, remember, you don't want to blow it. Some people really did. There's been some fails that moms are sharing online over the last day or two. And boy, some of these are rough. We'll go through a few of them tonight. Let's see. We got one kid said their mother got upset when they texted her happy Mother's Day. She just said thanks. When they asked if anything was wrong, she said that a call might have been better and that she felt undervalued. Yeah, look, I understand life gets in the way sometimes, but if you have the ability to, if you can't go see them, if you have the ability to, a phone call is probably...

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2: Yeah!

Are you cooler now than you were in high school? In a new poll, 56% of people say they think they're cool now, compared to 43% who said they were cool in high school. Overall, 16% consider themselves very cool, and 12% admitted they're not at all cool. I don't know if I'd call myself

they think they're cool now, compared to 43% who said they were cool in high school. Overall, 16% consider themselves very cool, and 12% admitted they're not at all cool. I don't know if I'd call myself cool. I'm

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But I'm mad at the bone. 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
1: No!
0: And that sound means that it is time for your Idiot of the Day. Police in Florida are investigating two males who hopped a fence at a high school and entered a building through an unlocked door. They rode bicycles and used other equipment intended for special needs kids. Stole $50 worth of lanyards and also got away with approximately 100 hot dogs and ice cream valued at approximately $60. This happened in the middle of the night last week, and it sounds like the thieves could have been students or young adults, but that's not 100% clear. The police are asking for the public for leads if anyone has any information. The idea that you broke into a school to steal lanyards, ride bicycles, and steal food from things that would have gone to special needs kids. Like, what kind of jerk are you?
2: Yeah, buddy.
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1: 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Since 1973, we've been transforming outdoor spaces right here in Charlottesville. What started as a small two-man team has grown into a leader in sod installation, landscape construction, athletic field management, and sustainable landscaping. 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

Candlebox 3WV rocking far behind from them. Another Mother's Day fail from somebody here. One mother said she was disappointed because her husband got something for his mother, but didn't plan something special for her. He said that he didn't forget Mother's Day, but that their newborn was too young to do anything to celebrate, so he didn't prepare anything. Because apparently he thinks it's only between the mother and the child. Swing and a miss. I see it all.

0: Joan Jett and the Blackhearts on 97.5 3WV. You know, I'm on SeavilleRightNow.com, which is your source for local news here in Central Virginia, reported on by people who live here and 100% free. And wouldn't you know it, right there on the front page, talking about the 11th annual Cares for Kids Radiothon to benefit UVA Health Children's. Great opportunity for you to be involved. Let's see, in 2025, the event raised $60,752 for UVA Health Children's. This is the 11th year, and it says the total the company has helped run, the Charlottesville Media Group, by the way, has helped raise $593,710 over the past decade, and that's because of you. And I love having this information here because it allows people to see this, and you can kind of see it at large. All the information laid out like this, you can see what an effect it's had and everything. And that's such a big, big deal. Look, if you want to read about it yourself, get particularly motivated, head on over to SeavilleRightNow.com. They've got that there. They've got tons of other local news there. They've got UVA sports coverage, everything you could possibly want. It's really, honestly, one of the best things you can do with your day if you're trying to stay informed. 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They're going to talk about things in Utah that you don't care about, that don't affect you. Everything on this site is relevant to where you live, right here in Central Virginia. 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

0: Greasy Breakfast on 97.5 3WV. Love shouting out to my BFFs, including Charlottesville Glass and Mirror. 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
1: 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And my staff loves to listen to the morning show and tickled that you're on board, I can promise you.
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